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1: Partly cloudy tonight, a low of 12. Tomorrow, partly sunny, there's a small chance of showers and it'll be windy. High of 22. Tuesday sunshine, 25 degrees, and then showers on Wednesday with a high of 19. Current weather conditions can be found anytime on the Napa Auto Parts Portage of Prairie weather page on your Portage Online app. I'm Judy Peters.
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3: Partly cloudy tonight, a low of 12. Tomorrow, partly sunny, there's a small chance of showers and it'll be windy. High of 22. Tuesday, sunshine, 25 degrees, and then showers on Wednesday with a high of 19. Current weather conditions can be found anytime on the Napa Auto Parts Portage of Prairie weather page on your Portage Online app. I'm Judy Peters.
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3: Partly cloudy tonight, a low of 12. Tomorrow, partly sunny, there's a small chance of showers, and it'll be windy. High of 22. Tuesday sunshine, 25 degrees, and then showers on Wednesday with a high of 19. Current weather conditions can be found anytime on the Napa Auto Parts Portage of Prairie weather page on your Portage Online app. I'm Judy Peters.
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3: Partly cloudy tonight, a low of 12. Tomorrow, partly sunny, there's a small chance of showers, and it'll be windy. High of 22. Tuesday, sunshine, 25 degrees, and then showers on Wednesday with a high of 19. Current weather conditions can be found anytime on the Napa Auto Parts Portage of Prairie weather page on your Portage Online app. I'm Judy Peters.
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5: Partly cloudy tonight, a low of 12. Tomorrow, partly sunny, there's a small chance of showers, and it'll be windy. High of 22. Tuesday, sunshine, 25 degrees, and then showers on Wednesday with a high of 19. Current weather conditions can be found anytime on the Napa Auto Parts Portage of Prairie weather page on your Portage Online app. I'm Judy Peters.
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5: Partly cloudy tonight, a low of 12. Tomorrow, partly sunny, there's a small chance of showers, and it'll be windy. High of 22. Tuesday sunshine, 25 degrees, and then showers on Wednesday with a high of 19. Current weather conditions can be found anytime on the Napa Auto Parts Portage of Prairie weather page on your Portage Online app. I'm Judy Peters.
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2: Partly cloudy tonight, a low of 12. Tomorrow, partly sunny, there's a small chance of showers and it'll be windy. High of 22. Tuesday, sunshine, 25 degrees, and then showers on Wednesday with a high of 19. Current weather conditions can be found anytime on the Napa Auto Parts Portage Prairie weather page on your Portage Online app. I'm Judy Peters.

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3: Partly cloudy tonight, a low of 12. Tomorrow, partly sunny, there's a small chance of showers and it'll be windy. High of 22. Tuesday sunshine, 25 degrees, and then showers on Wednesday with a high of 19. Current weather conditions can be found anytime on the Napa Auto Parts Portage of Prairie weather page on your Portage Online app. I'm Judy Peters.
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listening, don't drop it. 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
2: Partly cloudy tonight, a low of 12. Tomorrow, partly sunny. There's a small chance of showers, and it'll be windy. High of 22. Tuesday, sunshine, 25 degrees, and then showers on Wednesday with a high of 19. Current weather conditions can be found anytime on the Napa Auto Parts Portage of Prairie weather page on your Portage Online app. I'm Judy Peters.
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2: Partly cloudy tonight, a low of 12. Tomorrow, partly sunny, there's a small chance of showers and it'll be windy. High of 22. Tuesday sunshine, 25 degrees, and then showers on Wednesday with a high of 19. Current weather conditions can be found anytime on the Napa Auto Parts Portage of Prairie weather page on your Portage Online app. I'm Judy Peters.
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2: Partly cloudy and 12 degrees. Later today, a mix of sun and cloud, risk of a thunderstorm and windy. A high of 22. On Tuesday, sunshine, 25 degrees. And then showers for Wednesday, a high of 19. Current weather conditions can be found anytime on the Napa Auto Parts Portage or Prairie weather page. 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
3: Partly cloudy and 12 degrees. Later today, a mix of sun and cloud, risk of a thunderstorm and windy. A high of 22. On Tuesday, sunshine, 25 degrees. And then showers for Wednesday, a high of 19. Current weather conditions can be found anytime on the Napa Auto Parts Portage or Prairie weather page. 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
2: Partly cloudy and 12 degrees. Later today, a mix of sun and cloud, risk of a thunderstorm and windy. A high of 22. On Tuesday, sunshine, 25 degrees. And then showers for Wednesday, a high of 19. Current weather conditions can be found anytime on the Napa Auto Parts Portage or Prairie weather page. That's on your Portage Online app. I'm Judy Peters.
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3: Partly cloudy and 12 degrees. Later today, a mix of sun and cloud, risk of a thunderstorm and windy. A high of 22. On Tuesday, sunshine, 25 degrees. And then showers for Wednesday, a high of 19. Current weather conditions can be found anytime on the Napa Auto Parts Portage or Prairie weather page. 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
2: Partly cloudy and 12 degrees. Later today, a mix of sun and cloud, risk of a thunderstorm and windy. A high of 22. On Tuesday, sunshine, 25 degrees. And then showers for Wednesday, a high of 19. Current weather conditions can be found anytime on the Napa Auto Parts Portage or Prairie weather page. 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

0: We know you're busy. 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
1: Portage Online weather.
2: Partly cloudy and 12 degrees. Later today, a mix of sun and cloud, risk of a thunderstorm and windy. A high of 22. On Tuesday, sunshine, 25 degrees. And then showers for Wednesday, a high of 19. Current weather conditions can be found anytime on the Napa Auto Parts Portage or Prairie weather page. 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
2: Partly cloudy and 12 degrees. Later today, a mix of sun and cloud, risk of a thunderstorm and windy. A high of 22. On Tuesday, sunshine, 25 degrees. And then showers for Wednesday, a high of 19. Current weather conditions can be found anytime on the Napa Auto Parts Portage or Prairie weather page. That's on your Portage Online app. I'm Judy Peters.

It'll sit right here on this land. And you could leave town a rich man. And he said, boys, whatever you're offering, it won't be enough.

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2: Partly cloudy and 12 degrees.

0: Later today, a mix of sun and cloud, risk of a thunderstorm and windy, a high of 22. On Tuesday, sunshine, 25 degrees, and then showers for Wednesday, a high of 19. Current weather conditions can be found anytime on the Napa Auto Parts Portage or Prairie weather page. 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
2: Partly cloudy and 12 degrees. Later today, a mix of sun and cloud, risk of a thunderstorm and windy. A high of 22. On Tuesday, sunshine, 25 degrees. And then showers for Wednesday, a high of 19. Current weather conditions can be found anytime on the Napa Auto Parts Portage or Prairie weather page. 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
1: Partly cloudy and 12 degrees. Later today, a mix of sun and cloud, risk of a thunderstorm and windy. A high of 22. On Tuesday, sunshine, 25 degrees. And then showers for Wednesday, a high of 19. Current weather conditions can be found anytime on the Napa Auto Parts Portage or Prairie weather page. 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
3: Partly cloudy and 12 degrees. Later today, a mix of sun and cloud, risk of a thunderstorm and windy. A high of 22. On Tuesday, sunshine, 25 degrees. And then showers for Wednesday, a high of 19. Current weather conditions can be found anytime on the Napa Auto Parts Portage or Prairie weather page. That's on your Portage Online app. I'm Judy Peters.
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2: Partly cloudy and 12 degrees. Later today, a mix of sun and cloud, risk of a thunderstorm and windy. A high of 22. On Tuesday, sunshine, 25 degrees. And then showers for Wednesday, a high of 19. Current weather conditions can be found anytime on the Napa Auto Parts Portage or Prairie weather page. That's on your Portage Online app. I'm Judy Peters.

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You smell smoke? 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I like to drink.

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1: Mix of sun and cloud today. We could see some showers this morning. There is a risk of a thunderstorm. The high today, 20 degrees. Good morning, I'm Corey Canute. Aarberg is moving ahead with a new outdoor sports complex after receiving $1.2 million in provincial funding for major recreation upgrades. The project will replace and rebuild aging baseball and soccer facilities that local officials say have been under serious pressure for years. Mayor Peter Duex says the current system has required constant field switching and heavy use with limited recovery time.
2: We didn't have enough, and they were scattered all over. And the problem was that we had to, on Monday, we would drag the soccer goalposts on and play soccer. And Tuesday, we'd drag them off and have baseball. And then Wednesday, we'd drag the soccer posts back on and play soccer. And Thursday, it was baseball again. And it's if there was any moisture or if it was a dry year, we would just pound the grass. And it never had the time to really revive because we were on it every day.
1: The new complex is expected to centralize fields and improve conditions for both baseball and soccer users. Duex says the plan also opens the door to future tournament play and expanded community use. Fundraising will still be required to match provincial funding before full construction moves ahead. The facility will be built in the municipality of Bifrost, Riverton, with a final location still to be confirmed. Cowboys Mud Racing is bringing attention to men's mental health through off-road riding across Manitoba and beyond. The group was recently showcased at Fun Motorsports in Portage as it continues to expand its message. Founder Ryan Ward says his own recovery story is at the heart of it all. He explains how serious his injuries were.
3: I'm a seven-time brain injury survivor. The last one almost killed me. I was told I'd never walk, talk, ride, anything ever again. My wife became my full-time caregiver, started going through severe depression, suicidal thoughts, things of that nature.

0: nature.
1: Ward says that experience eventually pushed him toward building something that connects people through writing and support. He says the goal is to help others who may be struggling and not feeling like they have a place to turn. The Portage La Prairie Library is gearing up for a busy summer with the TD Summer Reading Club. Early registration runs from June 16th to July 4th, with participants entering to win a family swim pass to Splash Island. Library programmer Jeffrey Arntz explains the goal of the program.
2: This summer, we are participating in the TD Summer Reading Club. They have provided some structural materials, and we have built programs around the core themes. It is about encouraging kids to read and also giving them something to do during the summer that isn't sitting in the basement on a screen.
1: Children can still join after July 4th and remain eligible for prizes and activities. And Irina Braun left Ukraine in 2021 and settled in Portage with her family. Today, she serves as president of St. Nicholas Ukrainian Orthodox Church, helping preserve culture, support newcomers, and build community connections. Irina is this week's Her Voice feature, sponsored by CCAN. Braun says the church has become more than a place of worship, especially since the arrival of Ukrainian newcomers following Russia's full-scale invasion back in 2022.
3: Canada declared special measures for Ukrainian newcomers, and people were choosing Portage a lot. And that's why, yes, it was like cultural hub for the first help, to get first acquaintance, to get some first contacts, to look for a job. It was lots of help involved.
1: From helping newcomers settle into the community to preserving Ukrainian language and traditions for local children, Braun has become one of the many women quietly shaping the future of Portage La Prairie. For more Her Voice, you can head on over to portageonline.com. In sports, the Carolina Hurricanes are Stanley Cup champions for the second time in their history after a 3-0 win over the Vegas Golden Knights. The Hurricanes won the Stanley Cup final 4-2. And in baseball, the Blue Jays fell 8-3 to the Yankees. Access local news anytime and anywhere. 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
1: Mix of sun and cloud today. There is a chance of showers this morning and again this afternoon. Also, a risk of a thunderstorm. North winds will pick up to 30 kilometers an hour, gusting to 50 by noon. The high reaches 20 degrees. Tonight, just a few clouds and a low of 7. Tomorrow looks mainly sunny with increasing cloud late in the day and a high of 22. Wednesday brings cloudy skies and a 40% chance of showers with a high of 22. Then sunshine returns Thursday, another high of 22. Around the region, clear skies in Brandon, currently 8 degrees, partly cloudy in Winnipeg, sitting at 12. Right now in Portage, it's also 12 degrees. Slight wind out of the west-southwest, the relative humidity 65%. 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

0: 93. Good morning. Brittany Boschman here with you. Happy Monday. Starting off another week. And, well, you know, let's take a look at what the weather is going to do this week, because we're getting a classic June day across Portage today with a little bit of sunshine, a few clouds, and the possibility of some unsettled weather later on. I hate saying that, but after the week we had last week, and oh man, yeah. Now today brings a mix of sun and cloud with a 30% chance of showers early this morning and again this afternoon. Now there's also a risk of thunderstorm, so it's worth keeping an eye on the sky if you're spending time outdoors. Now winds will pick up from the north near noon, reaching 30 kilometers an hour with gusts up to 50, making it feel a little cooler despite the high of 20 degrees. Now the UV index remains a high of 7 wherever the sun breaks through. So that means you're going to want to wear some sunscreen. Now tonight looks much quieter with just a few clouds hanging around. Now winds ease off later this evening and temperatures drop to a cool overnight low of 7 degrees. Now I've been sleeping with my window open and I love it. I love how cool it is at night. Now looking ahead to tomorrow, we're in for a pretty nice day overall, mainly sunny skies through much of the day before clouds begin increasing late in the afternoon. Now temperatures warm up slightly to 22 degrees with a light northwest breeze developing later in the day. Now Tuesday night stays dry with cloudy periods and a low of 9. So after some maybe temperature swings lately, some stormy weather, it looks like we're settling into some comfortable June weather this week. Just watch for the chance of showers or thunderstorms today and make the most of the sunshine when it appears.
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4: Mix of sun and cloud today. There is a chance of showers this morning and again this afternoon. Also, a risk of a thunderstorm. North winds will pick up to 30 kilometers an hour, gusting to 50 by noon. The high reaches 20 degrees. Tonight, just a few clouds and a low of 7. Tomorrow looks mainly sunny with increasing cloud late in the day and a high of 22. Wednesday brings cloudy skies and a 40% chance of showers with a high of 22. Then sunshine returns Thursday, another high of 22. Around the region, clear skies in Brandon, currently 8 degrees, partly cloudy in Winnipeg, sitting at 12. Right now in Portage, it's also 12 degrees. Slight wind out of the west-southwest, the relative humidity 65%. 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

0: Tipping Point, Dallas Smith on Country 93. Well, the countdown's officially on. There is just 10 school days left until summer vacation. And, well, if you've got kids at home, chances are you are already counting down every single one of them. I know at our house they are. They're very excited for summer break. Now, you can feel the excitement building. The backpacks are getting a little lighter. Field trips and year-end activities are filling up the calendar. And summer plans are starting to come into focus. Now, for students, it's all about sleeping in, days at the pool, camping trips, and putting the homework away for a couple of months and just having fun being kids. Now, for parents, it's probably a reminder for those summer schedules, camps, and childcare plans that need to be finalized sooner rather than later. And let's not forget about the teachers and school staff. After another busy school year, they're in the home stretch too. Now, report cards are being wrapped up, classrooms are getting organized, and while there's still plenty to do, the finish line is finally in sight. Now, just 10 school days left to go, guys. Whether you're a student, parent, teacher, or support staff member, school is almost out and summer is getting closer by the day.
1: They're open for the season, and nothing says treat yourself like ice cream.
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Florida Georgia Line on Country 93. Well, the first official day of summer is coming up this weekend. And after a long Manitoba winter and a very busy spring, I think we're all ready for it. Now, the kids are counting down the final days of school. Campgrounds are filling up. Barbecues are getting fired up. And suddenly, everyone's making weekend plans. Now, there's just something different about this time of year. The days are longer. The evenings seem to last forever. The kids are staying out later. And it feels like the whole community just comes alive. So whether you're planning trips to the lake, weekends at the campground, or just relaxing in the backyard with family and friends, summer is a way of slowing things down a little and giving us a chance to just enjoy the moments that matter and those Manitoba sunsets and just breathe, you know? So here's to the first day of summer this weekend. Hopefully it's filled with sunshine, good memories, and plenty of time outdoors. And if you're like me, you're probably already wondering where the summer will go once it's finally here. And I hope everyone has a great first day of summer. That is coming up this weekend, which is wild. I can't believe we're already there. The summer solstice is right around the corner. And then, you know, the final stretch of the school year for the kids. Love, hate, love. Owen Rigling.

0: Love, Hate, Love, Owen Ringling, Country 93. Well, it was a game for the ages, and the Boston Pizza Hurricanes are the Portage Cup champions. Congrats to the Hurricanes. What a game that was. 3-0. Now, Bussy was a tank between the pipes last night. Holy moly. So good. Congratulations to former Jet Nikolai Ehlers and, of course, Winnipeg boy Seth Jarvis. What a game. It was awesome. Stanley Cup champs of the Carolina Hurricanes. And, again, congratulations to the Boston Pizza Hurricanes, who are the Portage Cup champions. They managed to make it all the way to the end. I know Brian Hamilton's going to be super hot, super, super excited and super happy about it. I was chatting with him yesterday at the family Blizzard Day, and we were laughing. And I said, tomorrow I'm going to be congratulating you. So congratulations to the Boston Pizza Hurricanes.
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2: You could see some showers or even a thunderstorm today. The high 20 degrees. Good morning. I'm Corey Canute. A St. Pierre-based group is using ATV riding to build connections and support men's mental health. Cowboys Mud Racing recently set up at Fun Motorsports in Portage to share its message and recruit new riders. Founder Ryan Ward says getting back on an ATV changed everything for him after an injury.
3: The natural element for men is the woods. That's where a man wants to be, and that's where he needs to be. And so we believe that through the power of thought therapy, lives can be transformed. And we've seen it where guys have come in, their frowns are upside down, they go right side up after like a 6 to 8 hour day. If they're nervous about going through water and mud, we have an awesome, like bar none set of guys where they will literally get in the pit with you.
2: He says the aim is to build a community where people can connect without pressure and at their own pace. The town of Aarberg is planning a new regional sports complex after securing provincial support for the project. The new facility will include baseball diamonds and soccer fields designed to replace current overused and disconnected sites. Mayor Peter Duick says the community has been working towards this type of improvement for a long time. Here's the mayor explaining what the project means for local sports and recreation.
4: This is huge, especially because soccer is gaining popularity so quickly, and it is a more affordable sport. So this is huge and a big need for that part, but also baseball. And hopefully after this, we will be able to

0: host tournaments and have enough space to actually be able to do, a regional tournament or whatever.
1: The project is expected to move forward after harvest, with work potentially beginning on site later this year. The facility will be built in the municipality of Bifrost Riverton, with a final location still to be confirmed. Officials say the project will help meet growing demand for rec space across the region. Reading activities and prizes are all part of the TD Summer Reading Club at the Portage La Prairie Regional Library this summer. Families can sign up at the library with a kickoff event planned and plenty of opportunities for children to stay engaged during the school break. Library programmer Jeffrey Arndt says the program helps build skills that last beyond the classroom.
2: Because creativity and reading are not just an inside of school thing. Creativity and reading are part of an entire life. And the more chances a kid has to do it, the more chances a kid has to get practice, the more chances a kid has to learn to have fun with it.
1: Participants can take part in reading challenges and enter draws for prizes throughout the summer. And a move from Western Ukraine to Portage La Prairie has turned into a community leadership role for Arena Braun, who is this week's CCAN Her Voice feature. The mother of two now leads St. Nicholas Ukrainian Orthodox Church and has helped create a gathering place for Ukrainian families and newcomers. Braun credits her community-minded approach to the women who helped shape her growing up.
3: All women in my family were definitely not indifferent to what's going on besides their own family. My grandmother, my mom, always very active in community life, and a good community is there where people are worried and take care of something that is not related to them. It takes a village to raise a child, and it takes everyone to think not only about your house, your family, your yard, and that's it, because we create the world we live in.
1: Braun says those lessons continue to guide her work as she helps build connections and keep Ukrainian culture alive in Portage La Prairie. In sports, the Carolina Hurricanes are Stanley Cup champions after a 3-0 shutout over the Vegas Golden Knights last night. The Hurricanes won the best of 7, 4-2. And in baseball, the Toronto Blue Jays fell 8-3 to the New York Yankees. Stream us anytime from anywhere. 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
1: Mix of sun and cloud today. There is a chance of showers this morning and again this afternoon. Also, a risk of a thunderstorm. North winds will pick up to 30 kilometers an hour, gusting to 50 by noon. The high reaches 20 degrees. Tonight, just a few clouds and a low of 7. Tomorrow looks mainly sunny with increasing cloud late in the day and a high of 22. Wednesday brings cloudy skies and a 40% chance of showers with a high of 22. Then sunshine returns Thursday, another high of 22. Around the region, clear skies in Brandon, currently 8 degrees, partly cloudy in Winnipeg, sitting at 12. Right now in Portage, it's also 12 degrees. Slight wind out of the west-southwest, the relative humidity 65%. 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

by four by you, Lainey Wilson, on Country 93. Well, you know, one of my favorite things about living in a community like ours is the incredible people who make it better every single day. And that's exactly what Her Voice is all about. 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

0: graduation season all across our region. Now, students are getting ready to walk across the stage and celebrate this huge milestone. 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Congratulations to all the graduates out there. 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
9: Mix of sun and cloud today. There is a chance of showers this morning and again this afternoon. Also, a risk of a thunderstorm. North winds will pick up to 30 kilometers an hour, gusting to 50 by noon. The high reaches 20 degrees. Tonight, just a few clouds and a low of 7. Tomorrow looks mainly sunny with increasing cloud late in the day and a high of 22. Wednesday brings cloudy skies and a 40% chance of showers with a high of 22. Then sunshine returns Thursday, another high of 22. Around the region, clear skies in Brandon, currently 8 degrees, partly cloudy in Winnipeg, sitting at 12. Right now in Portage, it's also 12 degrees. Slight wind out of the west-southwest, the relative humidity 65%. 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

0: Hometown Heroes, Country 93. Well, Father's Day is coming up this weekend, and let's be honest, dads can be some of the toughest people to shop for. Now, you ask what they want, and the answer is usually something like, oh, I don't need anything. Meanwhile, they've been using the same barbecue tongs since 1998, wearing a favorite t-shirt that's hanging on by a thread, and somehow still have a jar full of mystery cords they refuse to throw away. So whether you're planning a big family barbecue, maybe taking dad out for breakfast, or just spending some quality time together, maybe golfing, Father's Day is a great reminder to celebrate the guys who taught us how to ride a bike, drive a car, fix things around the house, or at least pretend they knew how to fix things around the house. And remember, sometimes the best gifts aren't something that you buy. Maybe it's a phone call, a visit, or just a little extra time can mean more than anything wrapped up in a little gift bag. So happy Father's Day to all the dads, grandpas, stepdads, and father figures out there. We hope you have a fantastic weekend. You earned it. And you still have a week, guys, to get things together. Maybe make a card for dad. And you can head to the Portage La Prairie Regional Library. They have card making kits. So all you got to do is head down there. They've got everything that you need, and it's taken care of.
1: The director of conservation with the Miwassen Valley Authority is developing a native seed bank for the prairies. Remy Grills got the idea while he was in the Nuffield Canada Scholarship Program, which allowed him to travel to seven countries. He's involved in creating the Native Seed Producers of Canada, similar to an organization he saw in Germany, where they share ideas and resources to grow the native seed industry.
2: It is estimated that there is less than 14% of our native prairie grasslands left in Saskatchewan. And across Manitoba and Alberta and Saskatchewan, average less than 20%. And so as we start seeing these grasslands disappear, that material is becoming more and more important for either restoration projects or putting in areas that are maybe highly erodible, that maybe should have not been cropped and put back down for restoration projects, or for areas that we need to do restoration in terms of pipeline work as well.
1: For Golden West, I'm Glendalee Allen Voss.
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2: Mix of sun and cloud today. We could see some showers this morning. There is a risk of a thunderstorm. The high today, 20 degrees. Good morning. I'm Corey Canute. Aarberg is moving ahead with a new outdoor sports complex after receiving $1.2 million in provincial funding for major recreation upgrades. The project will replace and rebuild aging baseball and soccer facilities that local officials say have been under serious pressure for years. Mayor Peter Duix says the current system has required constant field switching and heavy use with limited recovery time.
3: We didn't have enough, and they were scattered all over, and the problem was that we had to, on Monday, we would drag the soccer goalposts on and play soccer, and Tuesday, we'd drag them off and have baseball, and then Wednesday, we'd drag the soccer posts back on and play soccer, and Thursday, it was baseball again, and if there was any moisture or if it was a dry year, we would just pound the grass, and it never had the time to really revive because we were on it every day.
2: The new complex is expected to centralize fields and improve conditions for both baseball and soccer users. Duix says the plan also opens the door to future tournament play and expanded community use. Fundraising will still be required to match provincial funding before full construction moves ahead. The facility will be built in the municipality of Bifrost, Riverton, with a final location still to be confirmed. Cowboys Mud Racing is bringing attention to men's mental health through off-road riding across Manitoba and beyond. The group was recently showcased at Fun Motorsports in Portage as it continues to expand its message. Founder Ryan Ward says his own recovery story is at the heart of it all. He explains how serious his injuries were.
4: I'm a 7-time brain injury survivor. The last one almost killed me. I was told I'd never walk, talk, ride, anything ever again. My wife became my full-time caregiver, started going through severe depression, suicidal thoughts, things of that nature.
2: Ward says that experience eventually pushed him toward building something that connects people through riding and support. He says the goal is to help others who may be struggling and not feeling like they have a plan, place to turn.

0: Portage La Prairie Library is gearing up for a busy summer with the TD Summer Reading Club. Early registration runs from June 16th to July 4th, with participants entering to win a family swim pass to Splash Island. Library programmer Jeffrey Arntz explains the goal of the program.
1: This summer, we are participating in the TD Summer Reading Club. They have provided some structural materials, and we have built programs around the core themes. It is about encouraging kids to read and also giving them something to do during the summer that isn't sitting in the basement on a screen.
0: Children can still join after July 4th and remain eligible for prizes and activities. And Irina Braun left Ukraine in 2021 and settled in Portage with her family. Today, she serves as president of St. Nicholas Ukrainian Orthodox Church, helping preserve culture, support newcomers, and build community connections. Irina is this week's Her Voice feature, sponsored by CCAN. Braun says the church has become more than a place of worship, especially since the arrival of Ukrainian newcomers following Russia's full-scale invasion back in 2022.
2: Canada declared special measures for Ukrainian newcomers, and people were choosing Portage a lot. And that's why, yes, it was like a cultural hub for the first help, to get first acquaintance, to get some first contacts, to look for a job. It was lots of help involved.
0: From helping newcomers settle into the community to preserving Ukrainian language and traditions for local children, Braun has become one of the many women quietly shaping the future of Portage La Prairie. For more Her Voice, you can head on over to portageonline.com. In sports, the Carolina Hurricanes are Stanley Cup champions for the second time in their history after a 3-0 win over the Vegas Golden Knights. The Hurricanes won the Stanley Cup final 4-2. And in baseball, the Blue Jays fell 8-3 to the Yankees. Access local news anytime and anywhere. 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
0: Mix of sun and cloud today. There is a chance of showers this morning and again this afternoon. Also, a risk of a thunderstorm. North winds will pick up to 30 kilometers an hour, gusting to 50 by noon. The high reaches 20 degrees. Tonight, just a few clouds and a low of 7. Tomorrow looks mainly sunny with increasing cloud late in the day and a high of 22. Wednesday brings cloudy skies and a 40% chance of showers with a high of 22. Then sunshine returns Thursday, another high of 22. Around the region, clear skies in Brandon, currently 8 degrees, partly cloudy in Winnipeg, sitting at 12. Right now in Portage, it's also 12 degrees. Slight wind out of the west-southwest, the relative humidity 65%. 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
1: Better Me for You, Brown Eyes, Max McNown on Country 93. Good morning, Brittany Boschman here with you. And, well, it is Monday. Yes, it's Monday. And the weather today is looking like we're going to have a classic June day across Portage with a little bit of sunshine, a few clouds, and the possibility of some unsettled weather later on. Now, today brings a mix of sun and cloud with a 30% chance of showers early this morning and again this afternoon. Now, there's also a risk of thunderstorm, so it's worth keeping your eye on the sky if you're spending any time outdoors. Now, winds will pick up from the north near noon, reaching 30 kilometers an hour with gusts up to 50, making it feel a little cooler despite the high of 20 degrees. Now, the UV index still remains at 7. So wherever the sun breaks through, you're going to want to wear some sunscreen. Tonight looks much quieter with just a few clouds hanging around. Wind eases off later this evening and temperatures drop to a cool overnight low of 7 degrees. Now, looking ahead to Tuesday, we're in for a pretty nice day overall. Mainly sunny skies through much of the day before clouds begin increasing late in the afternoon. Now, temperatures warm up slightly to a high of 22 degrees with a light northwest breeze developing later in the day. Now, Tuesday night stays dry with cloudy periods and a low of 9. So after some stormy stretches and dramatic temperature swings lately, it looks like we're settling into some more comfortable June weather. Just watch for the chance of showers or thunderstorms today and make the most of the sunshine when it appears.
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2: Mix of sun and cloud today. There is a chance of showers this morning and again this afternoon. Also, a risk of a thunderstorm. North winds will pick up to 30 kilometers an hour, gusting to 50 by noon. The high reaches 20 degrees. Tonight, just a few clouds and a low of 7. Tomorrow looks mainly sunny with increasing cloud late in the day and a high of 22. Wednesday brings cloudy skies and a 40% chance of showers with a high of 22. Then sunshine returns Thursday, another high of 22. Around the region, clear skies in Brandon, currently 8 degrees, partly cloudy in Winnipeg, sitting at 12. Right now in Portage, it's also 12 degrees. Slight wind out of the west-southwest, the relative humidity 65%. 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

0: Another one, Brett Kissel on Country 93. Brittany Boschman here with you. Good morning. And what a morning coming up. Now, we have the final winner of Classroom of the Month. We're going to announce that right away here, actually. I just called the person who nominated this classroom, and we're going to play that right away. The Ultimate Summer Road Trip number 2 winner will be drawn as well. And if you guessed the Boston Pizza Hurricanes to win the Portage Online Cup, well, you might be winning weekend passes to Dauphin's Country Fest. So you're going to want to listen here for all the winners. But I just called the winner, or the nominator, I should say, of the Classroom of the Month. Now, Sharon Switzer, she nominated a grade 1 classroom from North Memorial School. Now, Miss Miller is the winner of Classroom of the Month, but here's how the phone call went.
1: I'm very excited. Miss Miller is a wonderful teacher, and I have spoke to their principal, Miss Smith, about Miss Miller, and they've really mentored her along. North Memorial is an amazing school, and she's doing an excellent job.
0: Amazing. Well, she is our Classroom of the Month, the grade 1 class there, and we're so, so excited to be visiting her later on this week or early next week before, you know, the final last days of school. Yeah, and we're going to contact Ms. Miller, but if you're listening, Ms. Miller, your grade 1 classroom is the final classroom of the month for the 2025-2026 school year, and we are so excited to be coming to visit North Memorial School.
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2: We

Just being me, Morgan Griffiths on Country 93. Well, the countdown's officially on. There are just 10 days left until summer vacation. And if you've got kids at home, well, chances are they've been counting down every single one of them. And I know my boys at home have been counting down the days till, well, summer vacation. Now you can feel the excitement building. The backpacks are getting a little lighter every day and coming home a lot fuller because they're bringing home all sorts.

sorts of things. Field trips and year-end activities are filling up the calendar, and summer plans are starting to come into focus. Now, for students, it's all about sleeping in, days at the pool, camping trips, and putting their homework away for a couple months and just hanging out with friends. For parents, it's probably a reminder for those summer schedules like camps and childcare plans. They need to be finalized sooner rather than later, maybe swimming lessons. And let's not forget about the teachers and school staff. After another busy school year, they're in the home stretch too. Report cards are being wrapped up, classrooms are getting organized, and while there's plenty still to do, the finish line is in sight, and boy, do they deserve the break. Just 10 days to go, guys. Whether you're a student, parent, teacher, or school staff member, summer's getting closer by the day.

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1: We could see some showers or even a thunderstorm today. The high 20 degrees. Good morning. I'm Corey Knute. A St. Pierre-based group is using ATV riding to build connections and support men's mental health. Cowboys Mud Racing recently set up at Fun Motorsports in Portage to share its message and recruit new riders. Founder Ryan Ward says getting back on an ATV changed everything for him after an injury.
2: The natural element for men is the woods. That's where a man wants to be, and that's where he needs to be. And so we believe that through the power of thought therapy, lives can be transformed. And we've seen it where guys have come in, their frowns are upside down, they go right side up after like a 6 to 8 hour day. If they're nervous about going through water and mud, we have an awesome, like bar none set of guys where they will literally get in the pit with you.
1: He says the aim is to build a community where people can connect without pressure and at their own pace. The town of Aarberg is planning a new regional sports complex after securing provincial support for the project. The new facility will include baseball diamonds and soccer fields designed to replace current overused and disconnected sites. Mayor Peter Duick says the community has been working towards this type of improvement for a long time. Here's the mayor explaining what the project means for local sports and recreation.
3: This is huge, and especially because soccer is gaining popularity so quickly, and it is a more affordable sport. So this is huge and a big need for that part, but also baseball, and hopefully after this we will

0: be able to host tournaments and have enough space to actually be able to do, regional tournament or whatever.
1: The project is expected to move forward after harvest, with work potentially beginning on site later this year. The facility will be built in the municipality of Bifrost Riverton, with a final location still to be confirmed. Officials say the project will help meet growing demand for rec space across the region. Reading activities and prizes are all part of the TD Summer Reading Club at the Portage-La Prairie Regional Library this summer. Families can sign up at the library with a kickoff event planned and plenty of opportunities for children to stay engaged during the school break. Library programmer Jeffrey Arndt says the program helps build skills that last beyond the classroom.
2: Because creativity and reading are not just an inside of school thing. Creativity and reading are part of an entire life. And the more chances a kid has to do it, the more chances a kid has to get practiced, the more chances a kid has to learn to have fun with it.
1: Participants can take part in reading challenges and enter draws for prizes throughout the summer. And a move from Western Ukraine to Portage-La Prairie has turned into a community leadership role for Arena Braun, who is this week's CCAN Her Voice feature. The mother of two now leads St. Nicholas Ukrainian Orthodox Church and has helped create a gathering place for Ukrainian families and newcomers. Braun credits her community-minded approach to the women who helped shape her growing up.
3: All women in my family were definitely not indifferent to what's going on besides their own family. My grandmother, my mom, always very active in community life, and a good community is there where people are worried and take care of something that is not related to them. It takes a village to raise a child, and it takes everyone to think not only about your house, your family, your yard, and that's it, because we create the world we live in.
1: Braun says those lessons continue to guide her work as she helps build connections and keep Ukrainian culture alive in Portage-La Prairie. In sports, the Carolina Hurricanes are Stanley Cup champions after a 3-0 shutout over the Vegas Golden Knights last night. The Hurricanes won the best of 7, 4-2. And in baseball, the Toronto Blue Jays fell 8-3 to the New York Yankees. Stream us anytime from anywhere. For your complete local news experience, download the Portage Online app.
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1: Mix of sun and cloud today. There is a chance of showers this morning and again this afternoon. Also, a risk of a thunderstorm. North winds will pick up to 30 kilometers an hour, gusting to 50 by noon. The high reaches 20 degrees. Tonight, just a few clouds and a low of 7. Tomorrow looks mainly sunny with increasing cloud late in the day and a high of 22. Wednesday brings cloudy skies and a 40% chance of showers with a high of 22. Then sunshine returns Thursday, another high of 22. Around the region, clear skies in Brandon, currently 8 degrees, partly cloudy in Winnipeg, sitting at 12. Right now in Portage, it's also 12 degrees. Slight wind out of the west-southwest, the relative humidity 65%. 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

Ain't No Love in Oklahoma on Country 93, a little Luke Combs. And if you're looking for something a little different to kick off your summer, then mark Saturday, June 20th. So this Saturday on your calendar, because the second annual Mud Rodeo is coming to Portage La Prairie. Now, Fun Motorsports and TNN Racing are bringing the mud slinging action back with ATV and side-by-side racing, timed runs, and plenty of excitement for the whole family. Now, gates open at 9 a.m. Registration runs until 11:30, and the races get underway at noon. There are classes for youth riders, women, open competitors, Pro A, Pro B, and SXS racers. 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So grab your friends, bring the family, and get ready for a day of mud, motors, and adrenaline at the Mud Rodeo happening this Saturday in Portage La Prairie. 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

0: Chevy Silverado Bailey Zimmerman Country 93. Well, if you're looking for a way to support an amazing local cause and maybe score a pretty incredible prize while you're at it, the 2026 Sunset Palliative Care Mega Raffle is definitely worth checking out. Now, this year, they've combined the Sunshine Cash Raffle and the SUV Raffle into one huge draw. 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And today, all eyes are on the second early bird draw that's happening later on today. So there's still time to grab your tickets before one lucky winner is announced. 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Great prizes, a great cause, and a chance to make a real difference right here in our community. And like I said, that second early bird draw for $1,000 is happening later on today. So you still have time to get your tickets this morning before that happens.
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8: Mix of sun and cloud today. There is a chance of showers this morning and again this afternoon. Also, a risk of a thunderstorm. North winds will pick up to 30 kilometers an hour, gusting to 50 by noon. The high reaches 20 degrees. Tonight, just a few clouds and a low of 7. Tomorrow looks mainly sunny with increasing cloud late in the day and a high of 22. Wednesday brings cloudy skies and a 40% chance of showers with a high of 22. Then sunshine returns Thursday, another high of 22. Around the region, clear skies in Brandon, currently 8 degrees, partly cloudy in Winnipeg, sitting at 12. Right now in Portage, it's also 12 degrees. Slight wind out of the west-southwest, the relative humidity 65%. 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

0: Country 93. Brittany Boschman here with you. Good morning. And you know what a morning we are having. Now, we drew the final winner of Classroom of the Month. That is Miss Miller's grade one classroom at North Memorial. Now, they were nominated by Miss Sharon Switzer, who's a substitute teacher, who said Miss Miller's phenomenal. Her classroom's great. And just she's so impressed with her. So we talked to her just before 8 o'clock this morning, actually. Now, Ryan Simpson called our ultimate road trip number two winner. And that's Lori Wood. And this is how it went.
1: Hello.
2: Hi, good morning. Is Lori there, please?
1: Hi, this is Lori.
2: Lori, it's Ryan Simpson calling from the radio station in Portage.
1: Okay.
2: Sorry for calling you so early this morning, but we just made a draw for something that we call the ultimate summer road trip, and this is number two. And guess whose name came out, Lori?
1: No way. Oh, my gosh. That's amazing. Thank you so much.
2: Your name came out. Ultimate road trip number two is yours, Lori. Congratulations.
1: Oh, right on. Thank you so much.
2: So, yeah, four tickets to Alanis Morissette, overnight hotel stay, the $500 gift card for Mr. Lube, $500 for gas. Sound like a good time to you?
1: That sounds like we're going on a road trip. Absolutely.
2: No, it's four tickets. Do you have someone in mind already that would be going with you on this epic road trip to the Calgary Stampede?
1: Yeah, I've got some girlfriends that would be lined up to go in a minute. So, yeah, we'll go. No, we'll fill that, no problem.
2: Sounds like it's going to be a lot of fun. Now, I've noticed you entered a couple of times, but the one we drew says, are you a photo taker or a live-in-the-moment traveler? You said, be in the moment. You like to put the camera away and just kind of experience what you're doing instead of living it through the camera like a lot of people do?
1: Yeah, absolutely. Yeah, I'm not the picture taker, but I'm lucky to have friends that are. So,
2: congratulations. I know you're part of the Portage School Division, so I guess you're looking forward to summer, and it's coming here in a couple of weeks, the school year ends. So sounds like a pretty good way to kick off the summer, doesn't it?
1: Absolutely. You bet.

0: Thank you so much.
1: Well, congratulations, Lori. She is going, Lori Wood, and she won that second road trip. Now you can enter the third road trip by heading to portageonline.com. And yeah, that is awesome. So excited that you're able to take that trip, Lori. Now the second one is the Callaway Park family road trip. 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

0: from my cool Arthur Meehan. 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
7: Mix of sun and cloud today. We could see some showers this morning. There is a risk of a thunderstorm. The high today, 20 degrees. Good morning, I'm Corey Knute. Arberg is moving ahead with a new outdoor sports complex after receiving $1.2 million in provincial funding for major recreation upgrades. The project will replace and rebuild aging baseball and soccer facilities that local officials say have been under serious pressure for years. Mayor Peter Duex says the current system has

0: has required constant field switching and heavy use with limited recovery time.
1: We didn't have enough, and they were scattered all over. And the problem was that we had to, on Monday, we would drag the soccer goalposts on and play soccer. And Tuesday, we'd drag them off and have baseball. And then Wednesday, we'd drag the soccer posts back on and play soccer. And Thursday, it was baseball again. And it's if there was any moisture or if it was a dry year, we would just pound the grass. And it never had the time to really revive because we were on it every day.
0: The new complex is expected to centralize fields and improve conditions for both baseball and soccer users. Duick says the plan also opens the door to future tournament play and expanded community use. Fundraising will still be required to match provincial funding before full construction moves ahead. The facility will be built in the municipality of Bifrost, Riverton, with a final location still to be confirmed. Cowboys Mud Racing is bringing attention to men's mental health through off-road riding across Manitoba and beyond. The group was recently showcased at Fun Motorsports in Portage as it continues to expand its message. Founder Ryan Ward says his own recovery story is at the heart of it all. He explains how serious his injuries were.
2: I'm a 7-time brain injury survivor. The last one almost killed me. I was told I'd never walk, talk, ride, anything ever again. My wife became my full-time caregiver, started going through severe depression, suicidal thoughts, things of that nature.
0: Ward says that experience eventually pushed him toward building something that connects people through riding and support. He says the goal is to help others who may be struggling and not feeling like they have a place to turn. The Portage La Prairie Library is gearing up for a busy summer with the TD Summer Reading Club. Early registration runs from June 16th to July 4th, with participants entering to win a family swim pass to Splash Island. Library programmer Jeffrey Arntz explains the goal of the program.
3: This summer, we are participating in the TD Summer Reading Club. They have provided some structural materials, and we have built programs around the core themes. It is about encouraging kids to read and also giving them something to do during the summer that isn't sitting in the basement on a screen.
0: Children can still join after July 4th and remain eligible for prizes and activities. And Irina Braun left Ukraine in 2021 and settled in Portage with her family. Today, she serves as president of St. Nicholas Ukrainian Orthodox Church, helping preserve culture, support newcomers, and build community connections. Irina is this week's Her Voice feature, sponsored by CCAN. Braun says the church has become more than a place of worship, especially since the arrival of Ukrainian newcomers following Russia's full-scale invasion back in 2022.
4: Canada declared special measures for Ukrainian newcomers, and people were choosing Portage a lot. And that's why, yes, it was like cultural hub for the first help, to get first acquaintance, to get some first contacts, to look for a job. It was lots of help involved.
0: From helping newcomers settle into the community to preserving Ukrainian language and traditions for local children, Braun has become one of the many women quietly shaping the future of Portage La Prairie. For more Her Voice, you can head on over to portageonline.com. In sports, the Carolina Hurricanes are Stanley Cup champions for the second time in their history after a 3-0 win over the Vegas Golden Knights. The Hurricanes won the Stanley Cup final 4-2. And in baseball, the Blue Jays fell 8-3 to the Yankees. Access local news anytime and anywhere. 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
0: Mix of sun and cloud today. There is a chance of showers this morning and again this afternoon. Also, a risk of a thunderstorm. North winds will pick up to 30 kilometers an hour, gusting to 50 by noon. The high reaches 20 degrees. Tonight, just a few clouds and a low of 7. Tomorrow looks mainly sunny with increasing cloud late in the day and a high of 22. Wednesday brings cloudy skies and a 40% chance of showers with a high of 22. Then sunshine returns Thursday, another high of 22. Around the region, clear skies in Brandon, currently 8 degrees. Partly cloudy in Winnipeg, sitting at 12. Right now in Portage, it's also 12 degrees. Slight wind out of the west-southwest. The relative humidity, 65%. 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

0: Country 93. Brittany Boschman here with you. Good morning. I hope you're having a great start to your day. It is Monday. There are only 10 days left of school for you kiddos. Today, not going to be super warm out there, but we're getting kind of that classic June day across Portage with a little bit of sunshine, a few clouds, and the possibility of some unsettled weather later on. Now, today brings a mix of sun and cloud with 30% chance of showers early this morning and again this afternoon. Now, there's also a risk of thunderstorms, so it's worth keeping an eye to the sky if you're spending any time outdoors. Now, winds will pick up from the north near noon, reaching 30 kilometers an hour with gusts up to 50, making it feel a little cool despite the high of 20 degrees today. Now, the UV index remains high at 7 whenever the sun breaks through. Now, tonight looks much quieter with just a few clouds hanging around. Winds ease off later this evening and temperatures drop to a cool overnight of a low of 7 degrees.
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2: Mix of sun and cloud today. There is a chance of showers this morning and again this afternoon. Also, a risk of a thunderstorm. North winds will pick up to 30 kilometers an hour, gusting to 50 by noon. The high reaches 20 degrees. Tonight, just a few clouds and a low of 7. Tomorrow looks mainly sunny with increasing cloud late in the day and a high of 22. Wednesday brings cloudy skies and a 40% chance of showers with a high of 22. Then sunshine returns Thursday, another high of 22. Taking a look at temperatures across the region, mostly cloudy and 10 degrees in Brandon. Winnipeg is sitting at 12 right now. In Portage, it's mostly cloudy and 12 degrees. Slight wind out of the west and the relative humidity 71%. Sun or storm, you can find the area's official forecast on the free Portage Online app. I'm Corey Knute.
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0: It's Owen Rigling, Country 93. Brittany Boschman here with you. Good morning. And we've been announcing winners left, right, and center for all sorts of contests that we have been running. We've got Miss Miller's Grade 1 Classroom from North Memorial. That is our Classroom of the Month. Lori Wood won the Ultimate Summer Road Trip with Mr. Lubes Plus Tires, number 2, the Alanis Moore Set Road Trip. And I just caught up with Brian Hamilton.
1: Hello.
0: Brian Hamilton, it's Brittany Boschman calling. How are you?
1: I'm good. How are you?
0: I'm wonderful. I'm calling because, well, first of all, how about those hurricanes?
1: How about them hurricanes?
0: Congratulations, Brian. The Boston Pizza Hurricanes are the Portage Online Cup champs.
1: Awesome. That's great.
0: How you feeling about it?
1: Very excited. We were pumped.
0: Amazing. Well, it was a great game. Bussy Between the Pipes played phenomenal. Those Manitoba boys played phenomenal. And we're really excited that you are the Portage Online Cup champs.

0: super happy for Nick Ehlers, too.
1: Yes, 100%. And wasn't it great? He gave a little shout out to Jets fans last night, you know, saying that he wanted it to be with them, but, you know, that it was a hard decision last year.
0: Yeah, no, but can't blame him now.
1: No, you cannot blame him. Made the right decision. What about Mitch Marner?
0: Yeah. That team is maybe back-to-back, maybe.
1: Yeah, you know, it has been, you know, it that series was probably one of the best series I've seen in a long time in hockey.
0: Yeah, great hockey. Great end of the season.
1: Amazing. Well, we're so excited. We cannot wait to deliver the cup to you.
0: Well, we're waiting.
1: It's going to be awesome. I cannot wait to deliver the cup later on today to Brian Hamilton and the Boston Pizza staff. Congratulations again. And that wraps up the Portage Online Cup for this year. Who will it be next year? I don't know, but I'm hoping that the Jets get in there again next year, but or if they get in next year would be great. But congratulations, Brian, and that's awesome.
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1: 1-2-step. Chris Buck Band on Country at 93. Brittany Boschman here with you. Good morning. And we've been announcing winners all morning long as we're wrapping up a few things, including Classroom of the Month. We have announced our last Classroom of the Month for this school year. It is Miss Miller's Grade 1 classroom from North Memorial School. Now, Sharon Switzer nominated her classroom, saying that Miss Miller is amazing and she's just so impressed by her. Plus, we gave away the Ultimate Summer Road Trip number 2 to Lori Wood. That was presented by Mr. Lou Plus Tires. She's going to see Alanis Morissette at the Calgary Stampede. And finally, our Portage Online Cup winner is Darlene Arnott. She guessed that the Boston Pizza Hurricanes would win the cup, and she won those Country Fest tickets this morning. And called Brian Hamilton, and he is so excited for the Boston Pizza team. We're delivering the Portage Online Cup to him and his team later on today. So congratulations also to the Portage Online Cup winner, the Boston Pizza Hurricanes.

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1: We could see some showers or even a thunderstorm today. The high 20 degrees. Good morning, I'm Corey Canute. A St. Pierre-based group is using ATV riding to build connections and support men's mental health. Cowboys Mud Racing recently set up at Fun Motorsports in Portage to share its message and recruit new riders. Founder Ryan Ward says getting back on an ATV changed everything for him after an injury.
2: The natural element for men is the woods. That's where a man wants to be, and that's where he needs to be. And so we believe that through the power of thought therapy, lives can be transformed. And we've seen it where guys have come in, their frowns are upside down, they go right side up after like a 6 to 8 hour day. If they're nervous about going through water and mud, we have an awesome, like bar none set of guys where they will literally get in the pit with you.
1: He says the aim is to build a community where people can connect without pressure and at their own pace. The town of Aarberg is planning a new regional sports complex after securing provincial support for the project. The new facility will include baseball diamonds and soccer fields designed to replace current overused and disconnected sites. Mayor Peter Duick says the community has been working towards this type of improvement for a long time. Here's the mayor explaining what the project means for local sports and recreation.
3: This is huge, and especially because soccer is gaining popularity so quickly, and it is a more affordable sport. So this is huge and a big need for that part, but also baseball. And hopefully after this, we will be able to host tournaments and have enough space to actually be able to do regional tournament or whatever.
1: The project is expected to move forward after harvest, with work potentially beginning on site later this year. The facility will be built in the municipality of Bifrost Riverton, with a final location still to be confirmed. Officials say the project will help meet growing demand for rec space across the region. Reading activities and prizes are all part of the TD Summer Reading Club at the Portage La Prairie Regional Library this summer. Families can sign up at the library with a kickoff event planned and plenty of opportunities for children to stay engaged during the school break. Library programmer Jeffrey Arndt says the program helps build skills that last beyond the classroom.
4: Because creativity and reading are not just an inside of school thing. Creativity and reading are part of an entire life. And the more chances a kid has to do it, the more chances a kid has to get practice, the more chances a kid has to learn to have fun with it.
1: Participants can take part in reading challenges and enter draws for prizes throughout the summer. And a move from Western Ukraine to Portage La Prairie has turned into a community leadership role for Arena Braun, who is this week's CCAN Her Voice feature. The mother of two now leads St. Nicholas Ukrainian Orthodox Church and has helped create a gathering place for Ukrainian families and newcomers. Braun credits her community-minded approach to the women who helped shape her growing up.
5: All women in my family were definitely not indifferent to what's going on besides their own family. My grandmother, my mom, always very active in community life, and a good community is there where people are worried and take care of something that is not related to them. It takes a village to raise a child, and it takes everyone to think not only about your house, your family, your yard, and that's it, because we create the world we live in.
1: Braun says those lessons continue to guide her work as she helps build connections and keep Ukrainian culture alive in Portage La Prairie. In sports, the Carolina Hurricanes are Stanley Cup champions after a 3-0 shutout over the Vegas Golden Knights last night. The Hurricanes won the best of 7, 4-2. And in baseball, the Toronto Blue Jays fell 8-3 to the New York Yankees. Stream us anytime from anywhere. 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
1: Mix of sun and cloud today. There is a chance of showers this morning and again this afternoon. Also, a risk of a thunderstorm. North winds will pick up to 30 kilometers an hour, gusting to 50 by noon. The high reaches 20 degrees. Tonight, just a few clouds and a low of 7. Tomorrow looks mainly sunny with increasing cloud late in the day and a high of 22. Wednesday brings cloudy skies and a 40% chance of showers with a high of 22. Then sunshine returns Thursday, another high of 22. Taking a look at temperatures across the region, mostly cloudy and 10 degrees in Brandon. Winnipeg is sitting at 12 right now. In Portage, it's mostly cloudy and 12 degrees.

0: Slight wind out of the west, and the relative humidity 71%. Sun or storm, you can find the area's official forecast on the free Portage Online app. I'm Corey Knute.
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Country 93, Brittany Bosman here with you, and I hope you're having a great Monday. And it's not going to be a really warm Monday, but that's okay. I like that we're having a little bit of a break. But the countdown's officially on. There are just 10 days left of school. Yes, 10 school days left until summer vacation. And if you've got kids at home, chances are they're already counting down every single one of them or marking them off on a calendar. You can feel the excitement building. Now, the backpacks are getting a little lighter, but coming home a little fuller because they're bringing things home. Field trips and year-end activities are filling up the calendar, and summer plans are starting to come into focus. Now, for students, it's all about sleeping in, days at the pool, camping trips, and putting the homework away for a couple months and just hanging out with friends and being kids, maybe biking and all those fun things. Now, for parents, it's probably a reminder for those summer schedules, those camps and childcare plans need to be finalized sooner rather than later, maybe putting the finishing touches on that summer vacation you're taking. And let's not forget about the teachers and school staff. Another busy school year in the books. Now, they're in the home stretch too. Now, report cards are being wrapped up, classrooms are getting organized, and while there's still plenty to do, the finish line is finally in sight. And soon, teachers, you'll be able to have that hot morning coffee without being interrupted. Now, just 10 days to go, whether you're a student, parent, teacher, or school staff member, summer's getting closer by the day. Betty Carter Faith.

0: Carter, Faith, Betty, Country 93. Well, Father's Day is coming up this weekend. And let's be honest, dads can be some of the toughest people to shop for. Now, you ask them what they want, and the answer is usually something like, oh, I don't need anything. Meanwhile, they've been using the same barbecue tongs since 1998, wearing their favorite t-shirt that's hanging on by a thread, and somehow still have a drawer full of mystery cords they refuse to throw away. Now, whether you're planning a big family barbecue, maybe just taking dad out for breakfast, or just spending some quality time together, maybe hitting some golf balls, Father's Day is a great reminder to celebrate the guy who taught us how to ride a bike, drive a car, fix things around the house, or at least pretend they knew how to fix things around the house. And remember, sometimes the best gift isn't something you buy. A phone call, a visit, or just a little extra time together can mean more than anything wrapped up in a gift bag. So this weekend, to all the dads, grandpa, stepdads, and father figures out there, well, we hope you have a fantastic day because you've earned it. And if you're looking for an easy way for the kids to make something for dad, well, the Portage Regional Library here in town has card making kits for dad. So head on down and grab one.
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6: Mix of sun and cloud today. There is a chance of showers this morning and again this afternoon. Also, a risk of a thunderstorm. North winds will pick up to 30 kilometers an hour, gusting to 50 by noon. The high reaches 20 degrees. Tonight, just a few clouds and a low of 7. Tomorrow looks mainly sunny with increasing cloud late in the day and a high of 22. Wednesday brings cloudy skies and a 40% chance of showers with a high of 22. Then sunshine returns Thursday, another high of 22. Taking a look at temperatures across the region, mostly cloudy and 10 degrees in Brandon. Winnipeg is sitting at 12 right now. In Portage, it's mostly cloudy and 12 degrees. Slight wind out of the west and the relative humidity 71%. Sun or storm, you can find the area's official forecast on the free Portage Online app. I'm Corey Canute.
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0: Man Without a Woman on Country 93. Brittany Boschman here with you. And that's it for me today. Back here tomorrow. I hope you have a great rest of your day. Chris Kitchen coming in, taking you from 9 until noon.
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2: Mix of sun and cloud today. We could see some showers this morning. There is a risk of a thunderstorm. The high today, 20 degrees. Good morning. I'm Corey Canute. Arburg is moving ahead with a new outdoor sports complex after receiving $1.2 million in provincial funding for major recreation upgrades. The project will replace and rebuild aging baseball and soccer facilities that local officials say have been under serious pressure for years. Mayor Peter Duick says the current system has required constant field switching and heavy use with limited recovery time.
3: We didn't have enough, and they were scattered all over, and the problem was that we had to, on Monday, we would drag the soccer goalposts on and play soccer, and Tuesday, we'd drag them off and have baseball, and then Wednesday, we'd drag the soccer posts back on and play soccer, and Thursday, it was baseball again, and it's, if there was any moisture or if it was a dry year, we would just pound the grass, and it never had the time to really revive because we were on it every day.
2: The new complex is expected to centralize fields and improve conditions for both baseball and soccer users. Duick says the plan also opens the door to future tournament play and expanded community use. Fundraising will still be required to match provincial funding before full construction moves ahead. The facility will be built in the municipality of Bifrost, Riverton, with a final location still to be confirmed. Cowboys Mud Racing is bringing attention to men's mental health through off-road riding across Manitoba and beyond. The group was recently showcased at Fun Motorsports in Portage as it continues to expand its message. Founder Ryan Ward says his own recovery story is at the heart of it all. He explains how serious his injuries were.
4: I'm a seven-time brain injury survivor. The last one almost killed me. I was told I'd never walk, talk, ride anything ever again. My wife became my full-time caregiver, started going through severe depression, suicidal thoughts, things of that nature.
2: Ward says that experience eventually pushed him toward building something that connects people through riding and support. He says the goal is to help others who may be struggling and not feeling like they have a place to turn. The Portage La Prairie Library is gearing up for a busy summer with the TD Summer Reading Club. Early registration runs from June 16th to July 4th, with participants entering to win a family swim pass to Splash Island. Library programmer Jeffrey Arntz explains the goal of the program.
5: This summer, we are participating in the TD Summer Reading Club. They have provided some structural materials, and we have built programs around the core themes. It is about encouraging kids to read and also giving them something to do during the summer that isn't sitting in the basement on a screen.
2: Children can still join after July 4th and remain eligible for prizes and activities. And Irina Braun left Ukraine in 2021 and settled in Portage with her family. Today she serves as president of St. Nicholas Ukrainian Orthodox Church, helping preserve culture, support newcomers, and build community connections.

0: Productions. Arena is this week's Her Voice feature, sponsored by CCAN. Braun says the church has become more than a place of worship, especially since the arrival of Ukrainian newcomers following Russia's full-scale invasion back in 2022.
1: Canada declared special measures for Ukrainian newcomers, and people were choosing Portage a lot. And that's why, yes, it was like cultural hub for the first help, to get first acquaintance, to get some first contacts, to look for a job. It was lots of help involved.
0: From helping newcomers settle into the community to preserving Ukrainian language and traditions for local children, Braun has become one of the many women quietly shaping the future of Portage La Prairie. For more Her Voice, you can head on over to portageonline.com. In sports, the Carolina Hurricanes are Stanley Cup champions for the second time in their history after a 3-0 win over the Vegas Golden Knights. The Hurricanes won the Stanley Cup final 4-2. And in baseball, the Blue Jays fell 8-3 to the Yankees. Access local news anytime and anywhere. 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
0: Mix of sun and cloud today. There is a chance of showers this morning and again this afternoon. Also, a risk of a thunderstorm. North winds will pick up to 30 kilometers an hour, gusting to 50 by noon. The high reaches 20 degrees. Tonight, just a few clouds and a low of 7. Tomorrow looks mainly sunny with increasing cloud late in the day and a high of 22. Wednesday brings cloudy skies and a 40% chance of showers with a high of 22. Then sunshine returns Thursday, another high of 22. Taking a look at temperatures across the region, mostly cloudy and 10 degrees in Brandon. Winnipeg is sitting at 12 right now. In Portage, it's mostly cloudy and 12 degrees. Slight wind out of the west and the relative humidity 71%. Sun or storm, you can find the area's official forecast on the free Portage Online app. I'm Corey Canute.
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There's the Rec Laws and Feels Like That. You're on Country 93. I'm Chris Kitchen with you the second half of your Monday morning. It's June the 15th, a brand new week, and what a busy half of a month we've had so far. And the next half isn't looking any lighter for most of us. Father's Day kicking off this Sunday. It's also Garbage Day 5 today. 5A has recycling. School Day 1. And tomorrow, Yellow Quill School is hosting their annual powwow from 1 to 3. It's going to be an incredible celebration of Indigenous culture, community, and tradition. And nobody does it better than the staff and administration at Yellow Quill School.

0: Well, the Portage Online Cup has been decided, along with that little Stanley Cup thing, I guess. The Boston Pizza Hurricanes defeated the Belks Financial Golden Knights last night behind a Brandon Boosey shutout to win their second title. So congratulations, Boston Pizza, even though I was personally pulling for Belks Financial Golden Knights.
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3: Mix of sun and cloud today. There is a chance of showers this morning and again this afternoon. Also, a risk of a thunderstorm. North winds will pick up to 30 kilometers an hour, gusting to 50 by noon. The high reaches 20 degrees. Tonight, just a few clouds and a low of 7. Tomorrow looks mainly sunny with increasing cloud late in the day and a high of 22. Wednesday brings cloudy skies and a 40% chance of showers with a high of 22. Then sunshine returns Thursday, another high of 22. Taking a look at temperatures across the region, mostly cloudy and 10 degrees in Brandon. Winnipeg is sitting at 12 right now. In Portage, it's mostly cloudy and 12 degrees. Slight wind out of the west and the relative humidity 71%. Sun or storm, you can find the area's official forecast on the free Portage Online app. I'm Corey Canute.
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1: That's Chad Brownlee and The Way You Roll right here on CFRY Real Country Radio. 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Powerful stories of leadership. And this year, this week, Her Voice is from Irana Braun, who found a home here in Portage la Prairie. Here's her voice.
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0: That's Nate Holler. Thought About You here on Country 93. Good morning, everybody. I'm Chris Kitchen here with you this morning. And last night, the New York Yankees beat Toronto 8-3. Not just beat, was a bit of a trouncing. The Blue Jays are back in action against Boston. That's tomorrow night. Very early game happening just before 6 o'clock is what they're telling us the first pitch will be.
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7: Mix of sun and cloud today. There is a chance of showers this morning and again this afternoon. Also, a risk of a thunderstorm. North winds will pick up to 30 kilometers an hour, gusting to 50 by noon. The high reaches 20 degrees. Tonight, just a few clouds and a low of 7. Tomorrow looks mainly sunny with increasing cloud late in the day and a high of 22. Wednesday brings cloudy skies and a 40% chance of showers with a high of 22. Then sunshine returns Thursday, another high of 22. Taking a look at temperatures across the region, mostly cloudy and 10 degrees in Brandon. Winnipeg is sitting at 12 right now. In Portage, it's mostly cloudy and 12 degrees. Slight wind out of the west and the relative humidity 71%. Sun or storm, you can find the area's official forecast on the free Portage Online app. I'm Corey Canute.
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0: Here's Josh Ross and Leave Me Too right here on Country 93. I'm Chris Kitchen with you. It is Monday morning. A brand new week has begun and a brand new ultimate summer road trip is in place. 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
1: We could see some showers or even a thunderstorm today. The high 20 degrees. Good morning. I'm Corey Canute. A St. Pierre-based group is using ATV riding to build connections and support men's mental health. Cowboys Mud Racing recently set up at Fun Motorsports in Portage to share its message and recruit new riders. Founder Ryan Ward says getting back on an ATV changed everything for him after an injury.
2: The natural element for men is the woods. That's where a man wants to be, and that's where he needs to be. And so we believe that through the power of thought therapy, lives can be transformed. And we've seen it where guys have come in, their fronts are upside down, they go right side up after like a 6 to 8 hour day. If they're nervous about going through water and mud, we have an awesome, like bar none set of guys where they will literally get in the pit with you.
1: He says the aim is to build a community where people can connect without pressure and at their own pace. The town of Aarberg is planning a new regional sports complex after securing provincial support for the project. The new facility will include baseball diamonds and soccer fields designed to replace current overused and disconnected sites. Mayor Peter Duick says the community has been working towards this type of improvement for a long time. Here's the mayor explaining what the project means for local sports and recreation.
3: This is huge, and especially because soccer is gaining popularity so quickly, and it is a more affordable sport. So this is huge and a big need for that part, but also baseball. And hopefully after this, we will be able to host tournaments and have enough space to actually be able to do, regional tournament or whatever.
1: The project is expected to move forward after harvest, with work potentially beginning on site later this year. The facility will be built in the municipality of Bifrost Riverton, with a final location still to be confirmed. Officials say the project will help meet growing demand for rec space across the region. Reading activities and prizes are all part of the TD Summer Reading Club at the Portage La Prairie Regional Library this summer. Families can sign up at the library with a kickoff event planned and plenty of opportunities for children to stay engaged during the school break. Library programmer Jeffrey Arndt says the program helps build skills that last beyond the classroom.
4: Because creativity and reading are not just an inside of school thing. Creativity and reading are part of an entire life. And the more chances a kid has to do it, the more chances a kid has to get practice, the more chances a kid has to learn to have fun with it.
1: Participants can take part in reading challenges and enter draws for prizes throughout the summer. And a move from Western Ukraine to Portage La Prairie has turned into a community leadership role for Arena Braun, who is this week's CCAN Her Voice feature. The mother of two now leads St. Nicholas Ukrainian Orthodox Church and has helped create a gathering place for Ukrainian families and newcomers. Braun credits her community

0: minded approach to the women who helped shape her growing up.
1: All women in my family were definitely not indifferent to what's going on besides their own family. My grandmother, my mom, always very active in community life, and a good community is there where people are worried and take care of something that is not related to them. It takes a village to raise a child, and it takes everyone to think not only about your house, your family, your yard, and that's it, because we create the world we live in.
0: Braun says those lessons continue to guide her work as she helps build connections and keep Ukrainian culture alive in Portage La Prairie. In sports, the Carolina Hurricanes are Stanley Cup champions after a 3-0 shutout over the Vegas Golden Knights last night. The Hurricanes won the best of 7, 4-2. And in baseball, the Toronto Blue Jays fell 8-3 to the New York Yankees. Stream us any

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0: Mix of sun and cloud today. There is a chance of showers this morning and again this afternoon. Also, a risk of a thunderstorm. North winds will pick up to 30 kilometers an hour, gusting to 50 by noon. The high reaches 20 degrees. Tonight, just a few clouds and a low of 7. Tomorrow looks mainly sunny with increasing cloud late in the day and a high of 22. Wednesday brings cloudy skies and a 40% chance of showers with a high of 22. Then sunshine returns Thursday, another high of 22. Taking a look at temperatures across the region, mostly cloudy and 10 degrees in Brandon. Winnipeg is sitting at 12 right now. In Portage, it's mostly cloudy and 12 degrees. Slight wind out of the west and the relative humidity 71%. Sun or storm, you can find the area's official forecast on the free Portage Online app. I'm Corey Canute.
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1: Country 93, Tennille Arts, Don't Ruin Flowers. I'm Chris Kitchen here with you on this Monday morning. We are in the 10 o'clock hour, and it's a busy month, as I was telling you earlier this morning. I mean, a lot going on, and the big one happening, graduation over the next couple of weeks. The tassels are being turned, the caps are going to fly, and proud parents are suddenly discovering just how many photos can fit on a phone. 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
5: Mix of sun and cloud today. There is a chance of showers this morning and again this afternoon. Also, a risk of a thunderstorm. North winds will pick up to 30 kilometers an hour, gusting to 50 by noon. The high reaches 20 degrees. Tonight, just a few clouds and a low of 7. Tomorrow looks mainly sunny with increasing cloud late in the day and a high of 22. Wednesday brings cloudy skies and a 40% chance of showers with a high of 22. Then sunshine returns Thursday, another high of 22. Taking a look at temperatures across the region, mostly cloudy and 10 degrees in Brandon. Winnipeg is sitting at 12 right now. In Portage, it's mostly cloudy and 12 degrees. Slight wind out of the west and the relative humidity 71%. Sun or storm, you can find the area's official forecast on the free Portage Online app. I'm Corey Knute.

Drink About Me from Brett Kissel right here on Country 93. I'm Chris Kitchen here with you on this Monday morning, and summer and rides, midway food, add that in there too, and you've got the perfect opportunity to enjoy or kick off a great, great summer. The Red River X back. It's bringing rides, mini donuts, live entertainment, agricultural displays, and enough of that midway food to completely ignore any healthy eating plans you might have had. Running from now to June 21st, don't forget to check out that with family, with friends, and kick off your summer Manitoba style. It's the Red River Exhibition. And remember, calories consumed at the midway don't count. That's a Manitoba summer rule.

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I can take the blue out of your brown eyes, baby. 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
7: Mix of sun and cloud today. There is a chance of showers this morning and again this afternoon. Also, a risk of a thunderstorm. North winds will pick up to 30 kilometers an hour, gusting to 50 by noon. The high reaches 20 degrees. Tonight, just a few clouds and a low of 7. Tomorrow looks mainly sunny with increasing cloud late in the day and a high of 22. Wednesday brings cloudy skies and a 40% chance of showers with a high of 22. Then sunshine returns Thursday, another high of 22. Taking a look at temperatures across the region, mostly cloudy and 10 degrees in Brandon. Winnipeg is sitting at 12 right now. In Portage, it's mostly cloudy and 12 degrees. Slight wind out of the west and the relative humidity 71%. Sun or storm, you can find the area's official forecast on the free Portage Online app. I'm Corey Canute.
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0: from Dean Brody. It's right here on Country 93. I'm Chris Kitchen. We're finishing up this 10 o'clock hour. And if you're looking for something a little fun and creative for the young person in your life, trying to get them off that phone, maybe not necessarily outdoors, maybe it's a compromise, you can head over to the Portage La Prairie Regional Library. They're hosting what they're calling a Tween Craft Night. Participants are going to make their own boba tea keychains. Now, I have no idea what a boba is, but I imagine that your kids would definitely know. I think it's Korean pop, South Korean pop. I don't. This Wednesday, June the 17th, from 6 until 7, open ages from 10 to 16. Space is limited, so you need to register at the Portage La Prairie Regional Library.
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2: Mix of sun and cloud today. We could see some showers this morning. There is a risk of a thunderstorm. The high today, 20 degrees. Good morning, I'm Corey Canute. Arburg is moving ahead with a new outdoor sports complex after receiving $1.2 million in provincial funding for major recreation upgrades. The project will replace and rebuild aging baseball and soccer facilities that local officials say have been under serious pressure for years. Mayor Peter Duex says the current system has required constant field switching and heavy use with limited recovery time.
3: We didn't have enough, and they were scattered all over, and the problem was that we had to, on Monday, we would drag the soccer goalposts on and play soccer, and Tuesday, we'd drag them off and have baseball, and then Wednesday, we'd drag the soccer posts back on and play soccer, and Thursday, it was baseball again, and if there was any moisture or if it was a dry year, we would just pound the grass, and it never had the time to really revive because we were on it every day.
2: The new complex is expected to centralize fields and improve conditions for both baseball and soccer users. Duex says the plan also opens the door to future tournament play and expanded community use. Fundraising will still be required to match provincial funding before full construction moves ahead. The facility will be built in the municipality of Bifrost, Riverton, with a final location still to be confirmed. Cowboys Mud Racing is bringing attention to men's mental health through off-road riding across Manitoba and beyond. The group was recently showcased at Fun Motorsports in Portage as it continues to expand its message. Founder Ryan Ward says his own recovery story is at the heart of it all. He explains how serious his injuries were.
4: I'm a seven-time brain injury survivor. The last one almost killed me. I was told I'd never walk, talk, ride, anything ever again. My wife

0: became my full-time caregiver. Started going through severe depression, suicidal thoughts, things of that nature.
1: Ward says that experience eventually pushed him toward building something that connects people through writing and support. He says the goal is to help others who may be struggling and not feeling like they have a plan, place to turn. The Portage La Prairie Library is gearing up for a busy summer with the TD Summer Reading Club. Early registration runs from June 16th to July 4th, with participants entering to win a family swim pass to Splash Island. Library programmer Jeffrey Arntz explains the goal of the program.
2: This summer, we are participating in the TD Summer Reading Club. They have provided some structural materials, and we have built programs around the core themes. It is about encouraging kids to read and also giving them something to do during the summer that isn't sitting in the basement on a screen.
1: Children can still join after July 4th and remain eligible for prizes and activities. And Irina Braun left Ukraine in 2021 and settled in Portage with her family. Today she serves as president of St. Nicholas Ukrainian Orthodox Church, helping preserve culture, support newcomers, and build community connections. Irina is this week's Her Voice feature, sponsored by CCAN. Braun says the church has become more than a place of worship, especially since the arrival of Ukrainian newcomers following Russia's full-scale invasion back in 2022.
3: Canada declared special measures for Ukrainian newcomers, and people were choosing Portage a lot. And that's why, yes, it was like cultural hub for the first help, to get first acquaintance, to get some first contacts, to look for a job. It was lots of help involved.
1: From helping newcomers settle into the community to preserving Ukrainian language and traditions for local children, Braun has become one of the many women quietly shaping the future of Portage La Prairie. For more Her Voice, you can head on over to portageonline.com. In sports, the Carolina Hurricanes are Stanley Cup champions for the second time in their history after a 3-0 win over the Vegas Golden Knights. The Hurricanes won the Stanley Cup final 4-2. And in baseball, the Blue Jays fell 8-3 to the Yankees. Access local news anytime and anywhere. 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
1: Mix of sun and cloud today. There is a chance of showers this morning and again this afternoon. Also, a risk of a thunderstorm. North winds will pick up to 30 kilometers an hour, gusting to 50 by noon. The high reaches 20 degrees. Tonight, just a few clouds and a low of 7. Tomorrow looks mainly sunny with increasing cloud late in the day and a high of 22. Wednesday brings cloudy skies and a 40% chance of showers with a high of 22. Then sunshine returns Thursday, another high of 22. Taking a look at temperatures across the region, some light rain in the Brandon area, currently 15 degrees, 18 mostly cloudy in Winnipeg. Right now in Portage, it's mostly cloudy and 18. The wind is out of the north, northwest at 17 with the relative humidity 64%. 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

That's High Valley and Fools here on CFRY Real Country Radio. Good morning, everybody. It's Monday morning. I'm Chris Kitchen, taking you through the beginning of your week. Lots going on this week. Of course, the end of the week, Father's Day. And if you're one of those people who just realized that right now, you're welcome. Whether dad wants a new fishing lure, a round of golf, a backyard barbecue, or simply an afternoon nap without anyone asking him to fix something, well, now's the time to start planning. Exactly. Don't be the person that buys that card saying, "Happy birthday, Grandpa," because that's all you could find.

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8: Today, a mix of sun and cloud with small chance of showers and the risk of a thunderstorm. A north wind is blowing up toward 50, high of 20. Tonight, a few clouds, low of 7. Tomorrow, mainly sunny. Cloudiness will increase late tomorrow afternoon, high of 22. Tomorrow night, cloudy periods and a low of 9. And Wednesday brings a cloudy sky with 40% chance of showers and a high of 22, but Wednesday night is clear with a low of 9. Access precise weather information instantly. 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I'm Mike Bloom.

Stephen Lee Curtis, Raised by a Good Time, right here on Country 93. I'm Chris Kitchen here with you. This is the second half of your Monday morning. Tomorrow, garbage day one. 1B has the recycling. It's also school day two tomorrow. And at Yellow Quill School, well, they're going to be having their annual powwow from 1 to 3. Nobody does this better than Yellow Quill School. I've been there to a couple of them. It is a fantastic time and a vibrant celebration of Indigenous culture, community, and tradition.

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8: Today, a mix of sun and cloud with small chance of showers and the risk of a thunderstorm. A north wind is blowing up toward 50, high of 20. Tonight, a few clouds, low of 7. Tomorrow, mainly sunny. Cloudiness will increase late tomorrow afternoon, high of 22. Tomorrow night, cloudy periods and a low of 9. And Wednesday brings a cloudy sky with 40% chance of showers and a high of 22. But Wednesday night is clear with a low of 9. Access precise weather information instantly. 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

0: Smith with CRZY here on Country 93. Chris Kitchen here with you this Monday morning. We're wrapping things up, and I'll be back again tomorrow morning at 9 a.m. to kick off the second half of your Tuesday morning as we march well into the week. Don't forget, Father's Day happening this Sunday. Don't be the person buying the weird gift at the end because you just completely forgot. I've just reminded you, no excuses. Ag Flash coming up next, and then it's your new news.
1: The Director of Conservation with the Miwassen Valley Authority is developing a native seed bank for the prairies. Remy Grills got the idea while he was in the Nuffield Canada Scholarship Program, which allowed him to travel to seven countries. He's involved in creating the Native Seed Producers of Canada, similar to an organization he saw in Germany, where they share ideas and resources to grow the native seed industry.
2: It is estimated that there is less than 14% of our native prairie grasslands left in Saskatchewan. And across Manitoba and Alberta and Saskatchewan, average less than 20%. And so as we start seeing these grasslands disappear, that material is becoming more and more important for either restoration projects or putting in areas that are maybe highly erodible, that maybe should have not been cropped and put back down for restoration projects, or for areas that we need to do restoration in terms of pipeline work as well.
1: For Golden West, I'm Glendalee Allen Vossler.
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2: Dear drunk me, I bet you're sitting on a high back, running up a good tab, thinking them two-for-one shots ain't kicking in. Dear drunk me, I bet you're chalking up a cube and it's going down smooth. First time she hadn't crossed your mind, God knows when.

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1: 30% chance of showers today with a high of 20. Good afternoon, I'm Mike Bloom. What could have been a challenging night of windy weather turned into a celebration of community at this year's Table for 600 fundraiser. Held at Southport Airfield, the event drew hundreds of people in support of Central Plains Cancer Services, Portage Minor Baseball, and Big Brothers and Big Sisters Central Plains. Executive Director Sherilyn Knox says the event was about far more than sharing a meal.
2: Even with the less than stellar weather and the challenges with the wind, people still showed up. They supported us and embraced the evening. That really says a lot about this region and the people in it. The event was really never just about a dinner. It was about bringing people together in a very

0: unique way to support many causes in our community.
1: Guests enjoyed dinner, live music from the RCAF Jetstream Band, and an evening of connection that Knox says showcased community at its best. RM of Woodlands is dealing with significant flooding after heavy rainfall swept through the region last week. Crews, volunteers, and emergency staff have been working to protect homes, farmland, and roads as water levels remain high in several areas. Some road washouts and local closures are also causing issues for transportation and school bus routes. Reeve Doug Oliver says the situation has stretched municipal resources.
2: The unprecedented amount of rain is overwhelming our communities, houses, farmland, roads. Our staff is working around the clock.
1: Oliver says staff continue to prioritize the most affected areas while monitoring conditions across the RM. He notes that emergency measures including sand bins and waived tipping fees are helping residents with cleanup. Officials say more updates will come as recovery work continues. Today is World Elder Abuse Awareness Day, and advocates say thousands of Manitoba seniors may be experiencing abuse. Lisa Tinley with Prevent Elder Abuse Manitoba says elder abuse can be physical, emotional, psychological, financial, or involve neglect, and is often committed by someone the victim knows and trusts.
3: It's estimated between 4 and 10% of older adults living in Canada will be affected by elder abuse. And there's 6 different types of elder abuse, and they can be affected by more than one at one time. So if we break that down for Manitoba, it equates to anywhere between 8,000 and up to 21,000 older adults. The important thing to keep in mind about this statistic is these are just the cases that are reported. Mm-hmm. In most instances, shame or stigma prevent older adults from reporting abuse.
1: Manitobans are encouraged to wear purple on June 15th and learn the signs of abuse. Find the full story right now on Portage Online. The town of Arburg is planning a new regional sports complex after securing provincial support for the project. The new facility will include baseball diamonds and soccer fields designed to replace current overused and disconnected sites. Mayor Peter Duick says the community has been working toward this type of improvement for a long time. Here's Duick explaining what the project means for local sports and recreation.
4: This is huge, especially because soccer is gaining popularity so quickly, and it is a more affordable sport. So this is huge and a big need for that part, but also baseball. And hopefully after this, we will be able to host tournaments and have enough space to actually be able to do, regional tournament or whatever.
1: The project's expected to move forward after harvest, with work potentially beginning on site later this year. The facility will be built in the municipality of Bifrost Riverton, with a final location still to be confirmed. Officials say the project will help meet growing demand for recreational space across the region. The St. Pierre Joly organization using off-road riding to promote men's mental health is expanding across Canada. Cowboys Mud Racing was founded by Ryan Ward after his recovery from multiple brain surgeries. Ward says ATV riding became a form of therapy and helped inspire the movement. The group is now chapters in Manitoba and Alberta, encouraging men to connect and seek support through what they call throttle therapy. The Portage la Prairie Regional Library is encouraging kids to keep reading this summer through the TD Summer Reading Club. The program features books, activities, movie nights, and prizes designed to keep children engaged while school is out. Early registration runs until July the 4th, with a chance to win a family swim pass to Splash Island. Library programmer Jeffrey Arndt says reading and creativity are lifelong skills, not just school activities. Your local news now. 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
1: Today, a mix of sun and cloud with small chance of showers and the risk of a thunderstorm. A north wind is blowing up toward 50, high of 20. Tonight, a few clouds, low of 7. Tomorrow, mainly sunny. Cloudiness will increase late tomorrow afternoon, high of 22. Tomorrow night, cloudy periods and a low of 9. And Wednesday brings a cloudy sky with 40% chance of showers and a high of 22. But Wednesday night is clear with a low of 9. Around the region, Brandon has light rain and it's 13, with Winnipeg mostly cloudy, 21, light rain shower in Portage la Prairie. Relative humidity 73%. The temperature is 17. Exclusive contests and personalized weather updates await. 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

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We spent the day outside on Saturday. Did you get outside? My husband and I, we got burnt. Yeah, we forgot the sunscreen. Cutting down on sun exposure, is this something that you worry about in the summer? I'm starting to be more mindful of this now with so many beach and park days ahead, but

0: we forgot on the weekends. We remembered our kids. 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Isn't that just how it goes, right? It's super important to protect yourself from the sun, not just your kids. 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
10: Today, a mix of sun and cloud with small chance of showers and the risk of a thunderstorm. A north wind is blowing up toward 50, high of 20. Tonight, a few clouds, low of 7. Tomorrow, mainly sunny. Cloudiness will increase late tomorrow afternoon, high of 22. Tomorrow night, cloudy periods and a low of 9. And Wednesday brings a cloudy sky with 40% chance of showers and a high of 22. But Wednesday night is clear with a low of 9. Access precise weather information instantly. 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
1: Look at you looking at me, looking at my tattoo through my shirt. With a vodka soda, walking over, tan in a mini skirt. You're pouring on.

Cody, James Barker Band, Your Mama Would Hate Me. I'm Sharon Church. Morgan Wallen and Ernest up ahead with Cowgirls. But first, here's Owen Wrigling. Love, Hate, Love.

0: Morgan Wallen and Ernest, Tam, Sharon Church, with summer road trips on the calendar. The question begs to be answered. Does driving without the air conditioner on actually save gas? Now, experts say that there might be a slight gas savings with the AC off and the windows up, but it would be so minor, like you wouldn't even know. So I guess driving without the air conditioner will save you on gas, but to that I say, who cares? I mean, eating broccoli instead of a donut will make me healthier, but that's no way to live.
1: You ever feel like you're the last one to know what's going on? Your neighbors talking about a festival, your coworkers buzzing about some new bylaw, and you're over here wondering what day it is. 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
9: Today, a mix of sun and cloud with small chance of showers and the risk of a thunderstorm. A north wind is blowing up toward 50, high of 20. Tonight, a few clouds, low of 7. Tomorrow, mainly sunny. Cloudiness will increase late tomorrow afternoon, high of 22. Tomorrow night, cloudy periods and a low of 9. And Wednesday brings a cloudy sky with 40% chance of showers and a high of 22. But Wednesday night is clear with a low of 9. Access precise weather information instantly. 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I'm Mike Bloom.

Josh Ross, First Taste of Gone. I'm Sharon Church. Father's Day is this Sunday, June 21st. I just want to give you a little heads up. I also want to share some insider knowledge that you might not know about greeting cards.

0: Now, I'm going to lower my voice in case they're listening. Card companies charge upwards of $12 for their cards, and it's just paper. Yeah, I know. It shocked me too. It's especially shocking knowing that 85% of people say that they throw out their cards. So here's what you do. Throw a couple of pieces of paper at your kids and put them to work. It'll mean more coming from them anyway. Or you could take advantage of ChatGPT. That app will whip you up a heartfelt Father's Day note in no time.
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1: 30% chance of showers today with a high of 20. Good afternoon, I'm Mike Bloom. What could have been a challenging night of windy weather turned into a celebration of community at this year's Table for 600 fundraiser. Held at Southport Airfield, the event drew hundreds of people in support of Central Plains Cancer Services, Portage Minor Baseball, and Big Brothers and Big Sisters Central Plains. Executive Director Sherilyn Knox says the event was about far more than sharing a meal.
2: Even with the less than stellar weather and the challenges with the wind, people still showed up. They supported us and

0: Grace the evening. That really says a lot about this region and the people in it. The event was really never just about a dinner. It was about bringing people together in a very unique way to support many causes in our community.
1: Guests enjoyed dinner, live music from the RCAF Jetstream Band, and an evening of connection that Knox says showcased community at its best. RM of Woodlands is dealing with significant flooding after heavy rainfall swept through the region last week. Crews, volunteers, and emergency staff have been working to protect homes, farmland, and roads as water levels remain high in several areas. Some road washouts and local closures are also causing issues for transportation and school bus routes. Reeve Doug Oliver says the situation has stretched municipal resources.
2: The unprecedented amount of rain is overwhelming our communities, houses, farmland, roads. Our staff is working around the clock.
1: Oliver says staff continue to prioritize the most affected areas while monitoring conditions across the RM. He notes that emergency measures including sand bins and waived tipping fees are helping residents with cleanup. Officials say more updates will come as recovery work continues. Today is World Elder Abuse Awareness Day, and advocates say thousands of Manitoba seniors may be experiencing abuse. Lisa Tinley with Prevent Elder Abuse Manitoba says elder abuse can be physical, emotional, psychological, financial, or involve neglect, and is often committed by someone the victim knows and trusts.
3: It's estimated between 4 and 10% of older adults living in Canada will be affected by elder abuse, and there's 6 different types of elder abuse, and they can be affected by more than one at one time. So if we break that down for Manitoba, it equates to anywhere between 8,000 and up to 21,000 older adults. The important thing to keep in mind about this statistic is these are just the cases that are reported. Mm-hmm. In most instances, shame or stigma prevent older adults from reporting abuse.
1: Manitobans are encouraged to wear purple on June 15th and learn the signs of abuse. Find the full story right now on Portage Online. The town of Arburg is planning a new regional sports complex after securing provincial support for the project. The new facility will include baseball diamonds and soccer fields designed to replace current overused and disconnected sites. Mayor Peter Duick says the community has been working toward this type of improvement for a long time. Here's Duick explaining what the project means for local sports and recreation.
4: This is huge, especially because soccer is gaining popularity so quickly, and it is a more affordable sport. So this is huge and a big need for that part, but also baseball. And hopefully after this, we will be able to host tournaments and have enough space to actually be able to do, regional tournament or whatever.
1: The project's expected to move forward after harvest, with work potentially beginning on site later this year. The facility will be built in the municipality of Bifrost Riverton, with a final location still to be confirmed. Officials say the project will help meet growing demand for recreational space across the region. The St. Pierre Joly organization using off-road riding to promote men's mental health is expanding across Canada. Cowboys Mud Racing was founded by Ryan Ward after his recovery from multiple brain surgeries. Ward says ATV riding became a form of therapy and helped inspire the movement. The group is now chapters in Manitoba and Alberta, encouraging men to connect and seek support through what they call throttle therapy. The Portage of Prairie Regional Library is encouraging kids to keep reading this summer through the TD Summer Reading Club. The program features books, activities, movie nights, and prizes designed to keep children engaged while school is out. Early registration runs until July the 4th, with a chance to win a family swim pass to Splash Island. Library programmer Jeffrey Arndt says, reading and creativity are lifelong skills, not just school activities. Your local news now. Download our Portage Online app.
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1: Today, a mix of sun and cloud with small chance of showers and the risk of a thunderstorm. The north wind is blowing up toward 50, high of 20. Tonight, a few clouds, low of 7. Tomorrow, mainly sunny. Cloudiness will increase late tomorrow afternoon, high of 22. Tomorrow night, cloudy periods and a low of 9. And Wednesday brings a cloudy sky with 40% chance of showers and a high of 22. But Wednesday night is clear with a low of 9. Around the region, Brandon has light rain and it's 13, with Winnipeg light rain shower and 19. Portage of the Prairie has a light rain shower and relative humidity is 85%.

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2: Today, a mix of sun and cloud with small chance of showers and the risk of a thunderstorm. A north wind is blowing up toward 50, high of 20. Tonight, a few clouds, low of 7. Tomorrow, mainly sunny. Cloudiness will increase late tomorrow afternoon, high of 22. Tomorrow night, cloudy periods and a low of 9. And Wednesday brings a cloudy sky with 40% chance of showers and a high of 22, but Wednesday night is clear with a low of 9. Access precise weather information instantly. 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

Smith singing in a beer. I'm Sharon Church. I've got your sort of sports report coming up on the other side of 1:30, just after Lee Bryce. But first, here's Coe Wetzel and Jesse Murph with High Road.

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9: Today, a mix of sun and cloud with small chance of showers and the risk of a thunderstorm. A north wind is blowing up toward 50, high of 20. Tonight, a few clouds, low of 7. Tomorrow, mainly sunny. Cloudiness will increase late tomorrow afternoon, high of 22.

0: tomorrow night, cloudy periods and a low of 9. And Wednesday brings a cloudy sky with 40% chance of showers and a high of 22. But Wednesday night is clear with a low of 9. Access precise weather information instantly. 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

0: Back to Love. I'm Sharon Church, and it's now time for your Sorta Sports Report. The Canes claimed Lord Stanley's chalice for the second time in franchise history. That's right. The Carolina Hurricanes are the 2026 Stanley Cup champions. The score, 3-0 over Vegas. Brandon Bussey stopped all 22 shots that he faced. 20 years later, the Hurricanes are champions again. What about baseball? If you're wondering how the Jays did yesterday, not great. Nope. Yesterday, the Jays played the Yankees and the Jays lost the score 8-3. How about basketball? The New York Knicks are NBA champions for the first time since 1973. The score, 94-90. And it was complete mayhem in the streets after they won. In all, 63 people were arrested for the way they chose to celebrate.
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1: Today, a mix of sun and cloud with small chance of showers and the risk of a thunderstorm. The north wind is blowing up toward 50, high of 20. Tonight, a few clouds, low of 7. Tomorrow, mainly sunny. Cloudiness will increase late tomorrow afternoon, high of 22. Tomorrow night, cloudy periods and a low of 9. And Wednesday brings a cloudy sky with 40% chance of showers and a high of 22, but Wednesday night is clear with a low of 9. Around the region, Brandon has light rain and it's 13. Winnipeg is mostly cloudy and 20. Here in Portage La Prairie, there's a light rain shower.

0: Relative humidity's 85%. The temperature is 16.
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3: Today, a mix of sun and cloud with small chance of showers and the risk of a thunderstorm. The north wind is blowing up toward 50, high of 20. Tonight, a few clouds, low of 7. Tomorrow, mainly sunny. Cloudiness will increase late tomorrow afternoon, high of 22. Tomorrow night, cloudy periods and a low of 9. And Wednesday brings a cloudy sky with 40% chance of showers and a high of 22, but Wednesday night is clear with a low of 9. Around the region, Brandon has light rain and it's 12. Winnipeg thunderstorms with light rain showers and it's 17. Light rain shower in Portage La Prairie. Relative humidity is 89%. Temperature 15 and winds are gusting up to 35 from the north-northwest. 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
5: Today, a mix of sun and cloud with small chance of showers and the risk of a thunderstorm. A north wind is blowing up toward 50, high of 20. Tonight, a few clouds, low of 7. Tomorrow, mainly sunny. Cloudiness will increase late tomorrow afternoon, high of 22. Tomorrow night, cloudy periods and a low of 9. And Wednesday brings a cloudy sky with 40% chance of showers and a high of 22. But Wednesday night is clear with a low of 9. Access precise weather information instantly. 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
12: Today, a mix of sun and cloud with small chance of showers and the risk of a thunderstorm. A north wind is blowing up toward 50. High of 20. Tonight, a few clouds. Low of 7. Tomorrow, mainly sunny. Cloudiness will increase late tomorrow afternoon. High of 22. Tomorrow night, cloudy periods and a low of 9. And Wednesday brings a cloudy sky with 40% chance of showers and a high of 22. But Wednesday night is clear with a low of 9. Access precise weather information instantly. 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

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Summer construction? 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Roads improving, that's what we want. 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
2: 30% chance of showers today with a high of 20. Good afternoon, I'm Mike Bloom. What could have been a challenging night of windy weather turned into a celebration of community at this year's Table for 600 fundraiser. Held at Southport Airfield, the event drew hundreds of people in support of Central Plains Cancer Services, Portage Minor Baseball, and Big Brothers and Big Sisters Central Plains. Executive Director Sherilyn Knox says the event was about far more than sharing a meal.
3: Even with the less than stellar weather and the challenges with the wind, people still showed up. They supported us and embraced the evening. That really says a lot about this region and the people in it. The event was really never just about a dinner. It was about bringing people together in a very unique way to support many causes in our community.
2: Guests enjoyed dinner, live music from the RCAF Jetstream Band, and an evening of connection that Knox says showcased community at its best. RM of Woodlands is dealing with significant flooding after heavy rainfall swept through the region last week. Crews, volunteers, and emergency staff have been working to protect homes, farmland, and roads as water levels remain high in several areas. Some road washouts and local closures are also causing issues for transportation and school bus routes. Reeve Doug Oliver says the situation has stretched municipal resources.
4: The unprecedented amount of rain is overwhelming our communities, houses, farmland, roads. Our staff is working around the clock.
2: Oliver says staff continue to prioritize the most affected areas while monitoring conditions across the RM. He notes that emergency measures including sand bins and waived tipping fees are helping residents with cleanup. Officials say more updates will come as recovery work continues. Today is World Elder Abuse Awareness Day, and advocates say thousands of Manitoba seniors may be experiencing abuse. Lisa Tinley with Prevent Elder Abuse Manitoba says elder abuse can be physical, emotional, psychological, financial, or involve neglect, and is often committed by someone the victim knows and trusts.
5: It's estimated between 4 and 10% of older adults living in Canada will be affected by elder abuse, and there's six different types of

0: or abuse, and they can be affected by more than one at one time. So if we break that down for Manitoba, it equates to anywhere between 8,000 and up to 21,000 older adults. The important thing to keep in mind about this statistic is these are just the cases that are reported. Mm-hmm. In most instances, shame or stigma prevent older adults from reporting abuse.
1: Manitobans are encouraged to wear purple on June 15th and learn the signs of abuse. Find the full story right now on Portage Online. The town of Arbourg is planning a new regional sports complex after securing provincial support for the project. The new facility will include baseball diamonds and soccer fields designed to replace current overused and disconnected sites. Mayor Peter Duick says the community has been working toward this type of improvement for a long time. Here's Duick explaining what the project means for local sports and recreation.
2: This is huge, especially because soccer is gaining popularity so quickly, and it is a more affordable sport. So this is huge and a big need for that part, but also baseball. And hopefully after this, we will be able to host tournaments and have enough space to actually be able to do, regional tournament or whatever.
1: The project's expected to move forward after harvest, with work potentially beginning on site later this year. The facility will be built in the municipality of Bifrost Riverton, with a final location still to be confirmed. Officials say the project will help meet growing demand for recreational space across the region. The St. Pierre Joly organization using off-road riding to promote men's mental health is expanding across Canada. Cowboys Mud Racing was founded by Ryan Ward after his recovery from multiple brain surgeries. Ward says ATV riding became a form of therapy and helped inspire the movement. The group is now chapters in Manitoba and Alberta, encouraging men to connect and seek support through what they call throttle therapy. The Portage of Prairie Regional Library is encouraging kids to keep reading this summer through the TD Summer Reading Club. The program features books, activities, movie nights, and prizes designed to keep children engaged while school is out. Early registration runs until July the 4th, with a chance to win a family swim pass to Splash Island. Library programmer Jeffrey Arndt says reading and creativity are lifelong skills, not just school activities. Your local news now. Download our Portage Online app.
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1: Today, a mix of sun and cloud with small chance of showers and the risk of a thunderstorm. A north wind is blowing up toward 50, high of 20. Tonight, a few clouds, low of 7. Tomorrow, mainly sunny. Cloudiness will increase late tomorrow afternoon, high of 22. Tomorrow night, cloudy periods and a low of 9. And Wednesday brings a cloudy sky with 40% chance of showers and a high of 22. But Wednesday night is clear with a low of 9. Around the region, Brandon's mostly cloudy and 14. Winnipeg, light rain shower, and it's 13. Portage-La Prairie has light rain shower. Relative humidity is 82%. Temperature's 14, and a north-northwest wind is making it windy, gusting up toward 39. Sun or storm, find the area's official forecast through the Portage Online app. I'm Mike Bloom.
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0: Faith, Betty. I'm Sharon Church. I asked the kids what they want to get their teachers this year, like for an end of the year gift. My youngest says chocolate. I know my teacher will love it because there's a chocolate bar wrapper on her desk every day after lunch. So in case you're wondering if the kids are paying attention, they most certainly are.
1: 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You've got work, kids, hobbies, maybe a cat that thinks it's the boss. We get it. That's why we're busy too, gathering all the day's local news and stuffing it into one handy-dandy email just for you. 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
7: Today, a mix of sun and cloud with small chance of showers and the risk of a thunderstorm. A north wind is blowing up toward 50, high of 20. Tonight, a few clouds, low of 7. Tomorrow, mainly sunny. Cloudiness will increase late tomorrow afternoon, high of 22. Tomorrow night, cloudy periods and a low of 9. And Wednesday brings a cloudy sky with 40% chance of showers and a high of 22. But Wednesday night is clear with a low of 9. Access precise weather information instantly. 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
1: Imagine if your noise-canceling headphones filtered out only the sounds you didn't want and let you hear the rest. Hey, I'm Sharon Church. Scientists at the University of Washington are actually working on this idea. The tech would identify different types of noise in real time.

0: things like nearby chatter, chewing, or traffic, and then filter them out while letting in the sounds you actually want, like music or conversation. Researchers say that it could be especially helpful for people with sound sensitivities, but the broader appeal is kind of obvious. You could choose exactly what you want to hear and what you don't. Just curious, what's a noise you hear constantly that you would love to filter out? And is it Mom?
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15: Today, a mix of sun and cloud with small chance of showers and the risk of a thunderstorm. A north wind is blowing up toward 50, high of 20. Tonight, a few clouds, low of 7. Tomorrow, mainly sunny. Cloudiness will increase late tomorrow afternoon, high of 22. Tomorrow night, cloudy periods and a low of 9. And Wednesday brings a cloudy sky with 40% chance of showers and a high of 22. But Wednesday night is clear with a low of 9. Access precise weather information instantly. 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

0: Aside from a broken heart, I'm Sharon Church. 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
1: Tonight is a low of 8, light showers. Good evening, I'm Matt Schroeder. The Vintage Cruisers annual car show brought more than 100 vehicles to the Republic of Manitoba Park in Portage-La Prairie, drawing enthusiasts from across the province while raising money for local charities. The event featured everything from antique classics to modern special interest vehicles, reflecting the changing landscape of car culture. Vintage Cruisers President Brad Sanderson says the show has evolved over the years.
2: At one time, your cars had to be 25 years old, and now it's just they've opened it up to everybody because there's so many different opinions on vehicles and special interest stuff, so it's opened up to just anything now.
1: Sanderson says proceeds from the event support organizations including the Dream Factory and the Portage District General Hospital Foundation. He adds that attracting younger members and enthusiasts remains an important goal for the club's future. Carmen's Community Hall has added a new commercial refrigerator for event users, ensuring a safe and reliable food storage

0: for events and programs. The purchase was enabled by Carmen Area Foundation grant of $3,360. Carmen Dufferin Recreation Programmer Sheena Nakaneshi described the need for the replacement.
1: We have a fridge there now, which is very old, and it's happened that we've had events and it's died on us. So we've maintained it, we fixed it. It's still kind of running now, but because of the not having that reassurance that it will last through an event, we thought it was time we should do an upgrade.
0: To learn more, read the full feature on Portage Online or the Portage Online app. Portage Dairy Queen wrapped up an exciting weekend as local businesses and families teamed up for a massive community fundraiser. The Family Blizzard Day featured bouncy castles, face painting, and balloon artists, all to raise vital funds for the Children's Hospital Foundation of Manitoba. Organizers were thrilled with the great turnout and incredible generosity displayed throughout the afternoon. Peter Bracken from REMAX Valley View Reality described the overwhelming local support.
2: Oh, we had an amazing, just a group of businesses in town that wanted to be a part of this, and everyone came to the table. And that's the best thing about Portage and the areas is everyone is always so generous with their donations, especially when it comes to the kids. So that's what we're here for. It's just so incredible.
0: The entire real estate team worked alongside the enthusiastic Dairy Queen staff to host the festivities until 4 o'clock. Locals came out in droves to enjoy a treat, take in the family fun, and back a truly wonderful cause. Hundreds of people braved windy conditions to take part in this year's Table for 600 fundraiser at Southport Airfield. The event raised support for Central Plains Cancer Services, Portage Minor Baseball, and Big Brothers Big Sisters of Central Plains, while bringing the community together for an evening of food, music, and dancing. Central Plains Cancer Services Executive Director Sherilyn Knox says what stood out most was the determination of those who attended.
3: People chose community over comfort. They adapted, most dressed for the weather, laughed through the wind, and still created an atmosphere that felt very warm, welcoming, and incredibly memorable.
0: Knox says the evening was a strong reminder of the region's generosity and community support. News on the go, download our Portage Online app.
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0: Taking a look at the weather tonight, there is a few clouds, winds north of 20 kilometers an hour, becoming light late this evening with a low of 7. Tomorrow is mainly sunny, increasing cloudiness late in the afternoon, winds becoming northwest at 20 kilometers an hour early in the afternoon, high of 22, and a UV index of 7 or high. Tomorrow night is cloudy periods with a low of 9. Wednesday is cloudy with a 40% chance of showers, a high of 22, and Wednesday night is clear with a low of 9. Looking at Thursday, it's sunny, high of 22. Thursday night is cloudy periods with a low of 10. Taking a look now around the region, Brandon is mostly cloudy, 16 degrees with a humidex of 70%. And Winnipeg is light rain showers, 13 degrees with a humidex of 91%. Now back here in Portage, it is 14 degrees with a humidex of 71% and winds gusting at 28 kilometers an hour. 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

0: Brian, Hampshire Church. It was a ride, ride, ride. Oh, we took a ride, ride, ride out of town on Saturday, spent the whole day outside. It was lovely, but we all got burnt to a crisp. Cutting down sun exposure. Is this something that you worry about in the summer? I'm starting to be more mindful of this now with so many beach and park days. We always remember to slather the kids up, right? The kids get the royal treatment, but never ourselves. Isn't that just how it goes? It's super important, though, to protect yourself from the sun and not just your kids. Remember to wear a hat and use sunscreen. And I know it feels wrong, but in certain circumstances, throw on a long sleeve shirt. Now, the sun is at its hottest from 11 a.m. to 3 p.m. So keep that in mind this summer and try not to roast yourself.
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3: Taking a look at the weather tonight, there is a few clouds, winds north of 20 kilometers an hour, becoming light this evening with a low of 7. Tomorrow is mainly sunny, increasing cloudiness late in the afternoon, winds becoming northwest at 20 kilometers an hour early in the afternoon, high of 22, and a UV index of 7 or high. Tomorrow night is cloudy periods with a low of 9. Wednesday is cloudy with a 40% chance of showers, a high of 22, and Wednesday night is clear with a low of 9. Looking at Thursday, it's sunny, high of 22. Thursday night is cloudy periods with a low of 10. Local news, local sports, local weather available via the Portage Online app.
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0: summer road trips on the calendar, the question begs to be answered. Does driving without the air conditioner on actually save gas? Hey, I'm Sharon Church. Well, experts say that there may be a slight gas savings with the AC off and the windows up, but it would be so minor, you wouldn't even know. So yes, I guess driving without the air conditioner will save on gas. But to that I say, who cares? Who cares? I mean, eating broccoli instead of a donut will make me healthier, but that's no way to live.
1: Our phone.

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2: Taking a look at the weather tonight, there is a few clouds, winds north of 20 kilometers an hour, becoming late this evening with a low of 7. Tomorrow is mainly sunny, increasing cloudiness late in the afternoon, winds becoming northwest at 20 kilometers an hour early in the afternoon, high of 22, and a UV index of 7 or high. Tomorrow night is cloudy periods with a low of 9. Wednesday is cloudy with a 40% chance of showers, a high of 22. And Wednesday night is clear with a low of 9. Looking at Thursday, it's sunny, high of 22. Thursday night is cloudy periods with a low of 10. Local news, local sports, local weather available via the Portage Online app.
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0: Allison. Hello, country. I'm Sharon Church. Just want to give you a little heads up. Father's Day is this Sunday. I also want to share some insider knowledge that you might not know about greeting cards. Now, I'm going to lower my voice in case they're listening. Card companies charge upwards of $12 for their cards, and it's just paper. I know. Shocked me too. It's especially shocking knowing that 85% of people say that they throw out their cards. So here's what you do. Throw a couple of pieces of paper at your kids and put them to work. It'll mean more coming from them anyway, right? Or take advantage of ChatGPT. That app will whip you up a heartfelt Father's Day note in no time.
1: A key development in the Minette Farms creditor protection proceedings, Alberta Court of King's Bench Justice Armstrong extending the company's stay of proceedings for 5 months, providing protection from creditor actions until November 13th. He also approved an expedited process for certain property sales valued at less than $30 million. The streamlined procedure is intended to reduce costs and allow qualifying transactions to proceed more quickly while remaining subject to court oversight. The company says the extra time will allow it to continue operating while working to maximize value for creditors and other stakeholders. The Minette Group of Companies first received court protection in April. For Golden West, I'm Glendalee Allen Vossler.
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2: There is expected to be a light shower tonight with a low of 8. Good evening, I'm Matt Schroeder. Hundreds of spectators spent Sunday admiring classic cars, custom builds, and specialty vehicles at the Vintage Cruisers annual car show in Portage La Prairie. The long-running event continues to serve as both community gathering and a fundraiser, thanks in part to support from local sponsors. Trevor Hustins of Fair Auto and Egg says the reason for supporting the event is simple.
3: We got involved with the Vintage Cruisers because it just made sense. I mean, we're locally owned auto parts store, and they're a locally car club, so we figured we'd get involved in that.
2: Huston says community involvement remains a major focus for the business, which also supports local sports and other community initiatives. Organizers say the annual show continues to grow while bringing together vehicle owners and spectators from across Manitoba. Carmen's Community Hall has added a new commercial refrigerator for event users.

0: ensuring safe and reliable food storage for events and programs. That purchase was enabled by a Carmen Area Foundation grant of $3,360. Carmen Dufferin Recreation Programmer Sheena Nakaneshi described the need for the replacement.
1: Because we do a lot, or there's a lot of functions, bigger functions, some weddings, and then like the Area Foundation Gala's there, and that, and some other banquets. We just want it to be reassured that the fridge is going to last through your event and not spoil or waste your food. So,
0: to learn more, read the full feature on Portage Online or on the Portage Online app. Lundar Fair officially concluded over the weekend, bringing a successful schedule of community events and activities to a close. An enterprise of this scale relied entirely on weeks of intensive behind-the-scenes planning and heavy lifting by dedicated locals. Volunteers served as the true heartbeat of the entire weekend, working tirelessly to organize everything from logistics to entertainment. Fair volunteer Derek Monkman explained his absolute favorite part of the festivities.
2: Well, this might be a slightly biased question, but I help run the home living section, so that's probably my favorite part of the fair. Every year it's kind of what I enjoy doing the most, seeing what everyone brings in for entries and getting excited about if they win prizes or make it to the Court of Honor. That's kind of my favorite.
0: The home living section ended up drawing massive crowds with its impressive displays of local art and delicious food entries. Organizers deem the entire celebration a fantastic showcase of community support. What could have been a challenging night of windy weather turned into a celebration of community at this year's Table for 600 fundraiser. Held at Southport Airfield, the event drew hundreds of people in support of Central Plains Cancer Services, Portage Minor Baseball, and Big Brothers Big Sisters of Central Plains. Executive Director Sherilyn Knox says the event was about far more than sharing a meal.
3: Even with the less than stellar weather and the challenges with the wind, people still showed up. They supported us and embraced the evening. That really says a lot about this region and the people in it. The event was really never just about a dinner. It was about bringing people together in a very unique way to support many causes in our community.
0: Guests enjoyed dinner, live music from the RCAF, Jetstream Band, and the evening of connection that Knox says showcased community at its best. For news on the go, download our Portage Online app.
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0: Taking a look at the weather tonight, there is a few clouds, winds north of 20 kilometers an hour, becoming light late this evening with a low of 7. Tomorrow is mainly sunny, increasing cloudiness late in the afternoon, winds becoming northwest at 20 kilometers an hour early in the afternoon, high of 22, and a UV index of 7 or high. Tomorrow night is cloudy periods with a low of 9. Wednesday is cloudy with a 40% chance of showers, a high of 22, and Wednesday night is clear with a low of 9. Looking at Thursday, it's sunny, high of 22. Thursday night is cloudy periods with a low of 10. Local news, local sports, local weather available via the Portage Online app.
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Hi, Valley Fools. I'm Sharon Church. I've got your sort of sports report coming up just after Morgan Wallen, don't we? But first, here's Carrie Underwood, Blown Away.

0: Morgan Wallen, don't we? I'm Sharon Church, and it's now time for your Sword of Sports report. The Canes claimed Lord Stanley's chalice for the second time in franchise history. The Carolina Hurricanes are the 2026 Stanley Cup champions. The score, 3-0 over Vegas. Brandon Bussey stopped all 22 shots that he faced. 20 years later, the Hurricanes are champions again. Let's talk baseball, though, right now, if you're wondering about how the Jays did yesterday. Not great. No. Yesterday, the Jays played the Yankees, and the Jays lost. The score, 8-3. And how about basketball? The New York Knicks are NBA champions for the first time since 1973. The score, 94-90. And it was just complete mayhem in the streets after they won. In all, 63 people were arrested for the way they chose to celebrate.
1: It's dinner time. 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
6: Taking a look at the weather tonight, there is a few clouds, winds north of 20 kilometers an hour, becoming light late this evening with a low of 7. Tomorrow is mainly sunny, increasing cloudiness late in the afternoon, winds becoming northwest at 20 kilometers an hour early in the afternoon, high of 22, and a UV index of 7 or high. Tomorrow night is cloudy periods with a low of 9. Wednesday is cloudy with a 40% chance of showers, a high of 22, and Wednesday night is clear with a low of 9. Looking at Thursday, it's sunny, high of 22. Thursday night is cloudy periods with a low of 10. Local news, local sports, local weather, available via the Portage online app.

0: 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Destruction of the home, that is. Hey, I'm Sharon Church. Summer construction, that's good. Roads improving, that's what we want. Summer destruction is something different. Destruction is what happens to your house when your kids are home all summer long. And I say just roll with it. Cleaning up the house while the kids are home is like brushing your teeth while eating Oreos. It's impossible.
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10: Taking a look at the weather tonight, there is a few clouds, winds north of 20 kilometers an hour, becoming light late this evening with a low of 7. Tomorrow is mainly sunny, increasing cloudiness late in the afternoon, winds becoming northwest at 20 kilometers an hour early in the afternoon, high of 22, and a UV index of 7 or high. Tomorrow night is cloudy periods with a low of 9. Wednesday is cloudy with a 40% chance of showers, a high of 22, and Wednesday night is clear with a low of 9. Looking at Thursday, it's sunny, high of 22. Thursday night is cloudy periods with a low of 10. Local news, local sports, local weather available via the Portage Online app.
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0: camera low. Dear me, I'm Sharon Church wrapping up for this Monday evening, although it doesn't really feel like an evening. Mondays in June feel much different than Mondays in January, right? Like in January, it is the evening. It's been the evening for at least an hour. June, I mean, it's practically still mid-afternoon.
1: 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The Quiche Gaming Center is where the action lives, right here in town. 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Maybe visit the VLT room, bingo hall, or poker room. Open 7 days a week. 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

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How did I?

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1: Tonight is a low of 8, light showers. Good evening, I'm Matt Schroeder. The Vintage Cruisers annual car show brought more than 100 vehicles to the Republic of Manitoba Park in Portage La Prairie, drawing enthusiasts from across the province while raising money for local charities. The event featured everything from antique classics to modern special interest vehicles, reflecting the changing landscape of car culture. Vintage Cruisers president Brad Sanderson says the show has evolved over the years.
2: At one time, your cars had to be 25 years old, and now it's just they've opened it up to everybody because there's so many different opinions on vehicles and special interest stuff. So it's opened up to just anything now.
1: Sanderson says proceeds from the event support organizations including the Dream Factory and the Portage District General Hospital Foundation. He adds that attracting younger members and enthusiasts remains an important goal for the club's future. Carmen's Community Hall has added a new commercial refrigerator for event users, ensuring a safe and reliable food storage for events and programs. The purchase was enabled by Carmen Area Foundation grant of $3,000.

0: $1,360. Carmen Dufferin Recreation Programmer Sheena Nakaneshi described the need for the replacement.
1: We have a fridge there now, which is very old, and it's happened that we've had events and it's died on us. So we've maintained it, we've fixed it. It's still kind of running now, but because of the not having that reassurance that it will last through an event, we thought it was time we should do an upgrade.
0: To learn more, read the full feature on Portage Online or the Portage Online app. Portage Dairy Queen wrapped up an exciting weekend as local businesses and families teamed up for a massive community fundraiser. The Family Blizzard Day featured bouncy castles, face painting, and balloon artists, all to raise vital funds for the Children's Hospital Foundation of Manitoba. Organizers were thrilled with the great turnout and incredible generosity displayed throughout the afternoon. Peter Bracken from Remax Valley View Reality described the overwhelming local support.
2: Oh, we had an amazing, just a group of businesses in town that wanted to be a part of this, and everyone came to the table. And that's the best thing about Portage in the area, is everyone is always so generous with their donations, especially when it comes to the kids. So that's what we're here for. It's just so incredible.
0: The entire real estate team worked alongside the enthusiastic Dairy Queen staff to host the festivities until 4 o'clock.

0: Locals came out in droves to enjoy a treat, take in the family fun, and back a truly wonderful cause. Hundreds of people braved windy conditions to take part in this year's Table for 600 fundraiser at Southport Airfield. The event raised support for Central Plains Cancer Services, Portage Minor Baseball, and Big Brothers Big Sisters of Central Plains, while bringing the community together for an evening of food, music, and dancing. Central Plains Cancer Services Executive Director Sherilyn Knox says what stood out most was the determination of those who attended.
1: People chose community over comfort. They adapted, most dressed for the weather, laughed through the wind, and still created an atmosphere that felt very warm, welcoming, and incredibly memorable.
0: Knox says the evening was a strong reminder of the region's generosity and community support. 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
0: Taking a look at the weather tonight, there is a few clouds, winds north of 20 kilometers an hour, becoming light late this evening with a low of 7. Tomorrow is mainly sunny, increasing cloudiness late in the afternoon, winds becoming northwest at 20 kilometers an hour early in the afternoon, high of 22, and a UV index of 7 or high. Tomorrow night is cloudy periods with a low of 9. Wednesday is cloudy with a 40% chance of showers, a high of 22, and Wednesday night is clear with a low of 9. Looking at Thursday, it's sunny, high of 22. Thursday night is cloudy periods with a low of 10. Local news, local sports, local weather available via the Portage Online app.
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2: Taking a look at the weather tonight, there is a few clouds, winds north of 20 kilometers an hour, becoming late this evening with a low of 7. Tomorrow is mainly sunny, increasing cloudiness late in the afternoon, winds becoming northwest at 20 kilometers an hour early in the afternoon, high of 22, and a UV index of 7 or high. Tomorrow night is cloudy periods with a low of 9. Wednesday is cloudy with a 40% chance of showers, a high of 22, and Wednesday night is clear with a low of 9. Looking at Thursday, it's sunny, high of 22. Thursday night is cloudy periods with a low of 10. Local news, local sports, local weather available via the Portage Online app.
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0: You ever feel like you're the last one to know what's going on? 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
4: Taking a look at the weather tonight, there is a few clouds, winds north of 20 kilometers an hour, becoming light late this evening with a low of 7. Tomorrow is mainly sunny, increasing cloudiness late in the afternoon, winds becoming northwest at 20 kilometers an hour early in the afternoon, high of 22, and a UV index of 7 or high. Tomorrow night is cloudy periods with a low of 9. Wednesday is cloudy with a 40% chance of showers, a high of 22, and Wednesday night is clear with a low of 9. Looking at Thursday, it's sunny, high of 22. Thursday night is cloudy periods with a low of 10. Local news, local sports, local weather available via the Portage Online app.
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